0: pay $100 million. Opponents argue the approach has created an increasingly hostile climate for businesses operating in the Golden State. Willie Nelson, The White House.
1: White House Press Secretary Karoline Leavitt says President Trump has a busy week ahead.
2: White House Press Secretary Karoline Leavitt says President Trump will be heading to Michigan Monday for a speech about the economy. On Tuesday, he will attend a funeral service for the late South Carolina Senator Lindsey Graham at the Washington National Trail. On Friday, the president is scheduled to hold another cabinet meeting.
3: The president will host the 13th cabinet meeting of this term at Camp David, which will be a lot of fun and something different for the cabinet to experience together.
2: Laura Winters reporting.
1: Millions across the country are dealing with sizzling temperatures today. Major cities like Phoenix, Vegas, Minneapolis, and St. Louis are seeing extreme heat warnings as temperatures are expected to reach triple digits. More on these stories at townhall.com.
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5: Here's your forecast from the ABK Flooring Weather Center. For tonight, a slight chance of overnight showers, increasing clouds, 75 degrees. Then for your Monday tomorrow, a 40% chance for rain and thunderstorms, partly sunny and hot, highs of 92. Sunny on Tuesday, temperatures around 90. Sunshine continues Wednesday, a little bit cooler, highs midweek at 85.
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Country, and she knows it. Yes, we do know it. Madison June is my name. Thanks so much for keeping it right here. This next guy out finishing up his tour with Morgan Wallen. I can't believe he's an opener. How can we consider Thomas Rhett an opener? After all the bars are closed, I know it's your favorite. After all.

0: of Madison June and You hanging out together. Kacey Musgraves, she is funny. I am loving her as the judge on the new season of the Netflix series America's Sweethearts, the Dallas Cowboys cheerleader. Somehow I get really invested in these girls' journey. If you haven't seen it, go check it out on Netflix.
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3: 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Here's your forecast from the ABK Flooring Weather Center. For tonight, a slight chance of overnight showers, increasing clouds, 75 degrees. Then for your Monday tomorrow, a 40% chance for rain and thunderstorms, partly sunny and hot, highs at 92. Sunny on Tuesday, temperatures around 90. Sunshine continues Wednesday, a little bit cooler, highs midweek at 85.
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1: 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Two big blockbuster movies showing this week at the Indiana Theater on Main Street in downtown Washington. It's Young Washington, the story of George Washington, rated PG-13. And on the other screen, Moana. 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And don't forget to follow the Indiana Theater Facebook page for other exciting events throughout the summer. The Indiana Theater on Main Street in downtown Washington. Here's your forecast from the ABK Flooring Weather Center. For tonight, a slight chance of overnight showers, increasing clouds, 75 degrees. Then for your Monday tomorrow, a 40% chance for rain and thunderstorms, partly sunny and hot, highs at 92. Sunny on Tuesday, temperatures around 90. Sunshine continues Wednesday, a little bit cooler, highs midweek at 85.
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0: You know who looks the same as he did 20 years ago? Kenny Chesney. I don't know what he's taking, what vitamins, what supplements, but the man looks good. He was celebrating the opening of his new Country Music Hall of Fame exhibit. And he also said he just got back from Maui shooting a new music video. You know what that means? Yes.
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1: Students who can read by the end of third grade are 35% more likely to graduate. 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
3: News this hour from Town Hall, I'm Mary Rose. A new income analysis is challenging claims that America's middle class is falling behind.
4: Economist Steve Moore says Census Bureau sample data through May 2026 puts median U.S. household income at about $87,000. His analysis estimates real median income has risen 41% since 1984. The report adds that inflation-adjusted incomes declined during the pandemic, but have recently rebounded. The economic advisor in President Trump's first term says the policies of his former boss are behind the gains. Ken Lorman reporting.
3: Former state lawmaker and logger Troy Jackson has secured the Democratic nomination for U.S. Senate in Maine.
5: Jackson will face longtime GOP Senator Susan Collins in November in a race that could decide which party controls the U.S. Senate. Jackson replaces Graham Plattner, who won the Democrat primary in June but then withdrew from the race amid allegations of sexual misconduct. Jackson was selected by hundreds of delegates who came together for a first-of-its-kind gathering in Bangor, Maine. He won the support of almost all the delegates who gathered there to clinch the nomination. Bob Agner reporting.
3: Public policy expert Matthew Continetti thinks that the Democratic Party's core beliefs are increasingly out of step with mainstream American views.
6: Voters don't like socialism. They don't like Medicare for all. They don't want open border socialism. They don't want to have green mandates stuffed down their throats. And so the socialist rise within the Democratic left provides Republicans with the messaging opportunity.
3: Continetti made his comments to the Salem Radio Network. And police in Germany say the suspect in this weekend's deadly attack on Berlin's Pride Festival has died. More on these stories at townhall.com.
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8: Here's your forecast from the ABK Flooring Weather Center. For tonight, a slight chance of overnight showers, increasing clouds, 75 degrees. Then for your Monday tomorrow, a 40% chance for rain and thunderstorms, partly sunny and hot, highs at 92. Sunny on Tuesday, temperatures around 90. Sunshine continues Wednesday, a little bit cooler, highs midweek at 85.
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0: Country music is the soundtrack of summer. And it's all we play at the General.

Such an amazing voice. Love me some Luke Combs. It's me, Madison, your new friend here, rolling right into our favorite. We've been singing it for months, and I'm still not sick of it. I don't know about you. Here's Ella Langley. She's in Texas.

0: Madison June and you hanging out together on a Sunday. Hello, friends. If you're going through a hard time in your life, maybe a bad breakup, what you need is a dog. That's what Megan Maroney says. She told Cosmo magazine, "I got a dog in February. That's all I needed all along. No man, just a dog."
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2: Here's your forecast from the ABK Flooring Weather Center. For tonight, a slight chance of overnight showers, increasing clouds, 75 degrees. Then for your Monday, tomorrow, a 40% chance for rain and thunderstorms, partly sunny and hot, highs of 92. Sunny on Tuesday, temperatures around 90. Sunshine continues Wednesday, a little bit cooler, highs midweek at 85.
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1: One of our favorite duos of all time, Dan and Shay, right there, rocking your radio on a Sunday. 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Vegin, thank you so much for taking us with you. 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

0: No one else is playing that, just us. No one. We play the best music. You know we do. You never know who you will run into backstage at the Grand Ole Opry. Newlyweds Lainey Wilson and Devlin Duck Hodges just teaming up, sneaking up on Neil McCoy when he was at the Grand Ole Opry this week. I just love following Lainey Wilson on social media. If you don't follow her...
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friends say we're a little country. 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
1: My name is Grayson, and I want to share my experience as a 4-H member. I've found the greatest gift of 4-H is that it teaches practical life skills through experiences that young people actually care about. 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It develops people who understand responsibility, who know how to lead with integrity, who value hard work, and who recognize that success carries with it the responsibility to serve. 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
2: News this hour from Town Hall, I'm Mary Rose. A new income analysis is challenging claims that America's middle class is falling behind.
3: Economist Steve Moore says Census Bureau sample data through May 2026 puts median U.S. household income at about $87,000. His analysis estimates real median income has risen 41% since 1984. The report adds that inflation-adjusted incomes declined during the pandemic, but have recently rebounded. The economic advisor in President Trump's first term says the policies of his former boss are behind the gains. Kim Lorman reporting.
2: Former state lawmaker and logger Troy Jackson has secured the Democratic nomination for U.S. Senate in Maine.
4: Jackson will face longtime GOP Senator Susan Collins in November in a race that could decide which party controls the U.S. Senate. Jackson replaces Graham Plattner, who won the Democrat primary in June but then withdrew from the race amid allegations of sexual misconduct. Jackson was selected by hundreds of delegates who came together for a first-of-its-kind gathering in Bangor, Maine. He won the support of almost all the delegates who gathered there to clinch the nomination. Bob Agner reporting.
2: Public policy expert Matthew Continetti thinks that the Democratic Party's core beliefs are increasingly out of step with mainstream American views.
5: Voters don't like socialism. They don't like Medicare for all. They don't want open border socialism. They don't want to have green mandates stuffed down their throats. And so the socialist rise within the Democratic left provides Republicans with the messaging opportunity.
2: Continetti made his comments to the Salem Radio Network. And police in Germany say the suspect in this weekend's deadly attack on Berlin's Pride Festival has died. More on these stories at townhall.com.
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7: Here's your forecast from the ABK Flooring Weather Center. For tonight, a slight chance of overnight showers, increasing clouds, 75 degrees. Then for your Monday, tomorrow, a 40% chance for rain and thunderstorms, partly sunny and hot, highs at 92. Sunny on Tuesday, temperatures around 90. Sunshine continues Wednesday, a little bit cooler, highs midweek at 85.
0: Roll the windows down, crank the General up.

There's a guy who could sing the phone book, and I would listen. Sam Hunt. Love it. Love it. Love it. Love it. Kick your boots off now. We're rolling into John Party. I've got all of the best music. I'm playing everything country. Promise you that. It's you hanging out with Madison on a Sunday. Rodney Atkins and Zach Top still to come.

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0: is playing that. We play the biggest variety of country. Yes, we do. Madison June is my name. The top five states with the largest percentage of senior citizens. So this is people over 65. They have been announced. Little shocking. Vermont, West Virginia, Florida, Delaware, and Hawaii. I didn't realize that Hawaii had become a new retirement destination, but count me in.
1: And Doug.
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0: 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Here's your forecast from the ABK Flooring Weather Center. For tonight, a slight chance of overnight showers, increasing clouds, 75 degrees. Then for your Monday, tomorrow, a 40% chance for rain and thunderstorms, partly sunny and hot, highs at 92. Sunny on Tuesday, temperatures around 90. Sunshine continues Wednesday, a little bit cooler, highs midweek at 85.
1: If you have a beach house for the holidays and want us to join, we will. 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The General.

0: Hi, friends. Are you working hard or hardly working? Some workers have mastered the art of looking busy while on the clock. New research suggests no one does it better than Gen Z. 66% of all Americans, they've admitted to faking productivity at work, but 80% of Gen Z, they do it on the regular, about 5 hours a week. Don't you think it's easier just to work than to have to pretend to work? I don't know.
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tickets. I said, you'll see what I mean if you show up tonight. He said, I doubt you'll change my opinion. I'll be kind of busy, but hey man, I'll try. Then later on when we finished our songs about scars and cars and broken hearts, I saw him. He was standing there right next to the stage.

0: All of the best music all the time. A new bill passed by the House of Representatives would make daylight savings time permanent across most of the country. I know this has been a big discussion. Are you for it? Are you against it? We're still not completely there yet. Okay, one more big vote and this could actually happen. But then what would we talk about in the fall and spring every year?
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1: Two big blockbuster movies showing this week at the Indiana Theater on Main Street in downtown Washington. It's Young Washington, the story of George Washington, rated PG-13. And on the other screen, Moana. 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
2: News this hour from Town Hall. I'm Jason Walker. In the midterms, just a little more than 3 months away, public policy expert Matthew Continetti says the GOP has a lot of work to do if it's going to retain control of Capitol Hill.
3: Democrats have a huge enthusiasm advantage over the Republicans. And so it's President Trump's job to get that Republican enthusiasm up. I think that's one reason we're having this midterm convention. And then President Trump, he needs to win this war against Iran, and he needs then to convince the American people that this economy is on the right track.
2: Continetti telling the Salem Radio Network Democrats may pay a political price for moving further left ahead of the elections.
3: Especially in races where you have Democratic Socialist aligned candidates running in competitive elections. And that's mainly, it's perhaps in the Senate, where we'll see that dynamic play out.
2: Conservative analysts believe Democrats are walking into a political minefield. Here's correspondent Ken Lorman.
4: They believe the party's move to the left on issues like crime and transgender policies is alienating mainstream voters, while support among Hispanic and Black voters is slipping. They also point to demographic trends, red state gains from the next census, and declining influence in media and academia as signs Republicans could hold a long-term advantage if the GOP doesn't squander the opportunity. Ken Lorman reporting.
2: Firefighters have their hands full in Oregon, facing strong, gusty winds as they battle dozens of wildfires. Thousands have been taken from their homes. Now, there are at least 50 fires in the central and eastern part of that state. Raging wildfires in France and Spain. Some 250,000 people have been evacuated. More on these stories, townhall.com.
5: Larry Elder here. 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
1: Here's your forecast from the ABK Flooring Weather Center. For tonight, a slight chance of overnight showers, increasing clouds, 75 degrees. Then for your Monday tomorrow, a 40% chance for rain and thunderstorms, partly sunny and hot, highs at 92. Sunny on Tuesday, temperatures around 90. Sunshine continues Wednesday, a little bit cooler, highs midweek at 85.
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6: We try to watch our weight, so our diet consists of Mountain Dew and, well, that's just about it.

No one else is playing that. No one. Madison June is my name. I'm playing it. I'm playing your requests. I'm playing what you want to hear. Dylan and Dylan on now. Boys Back Home. Plus more great music. So you're not going to want to change the channel. I know. Yeah. That.

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0: Don't kid yourself. We play the best music around here. Yes, we do. Madison June hanging out with you. Morgan Wallen up at a show in Michigan, rolled his ankle leaving the show on Friday night. But don't worry, he's good. He's all good. He was able to make it back out on stage on Saturday, even brought out a couple of Olympians, and he was wearing a gold medal around his neck. That's cool.
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11: 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Here's your forecast from the ABK Flooring Weather Center. For tonight, a slight chance of overnight showers, increasing clouds, 75 degrees. Then for your Monday tomorrow, a 40% chance for rain and thunderstorms, partly sunny and hot, highs at 92. Sunny on Tuesday, temperatures around 90. Sunshine continues Wednesday, a little bit cooler, highs midweek at 85.
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0: You can't convince me that he's not one of the most talented folks out right now. Russell Dickerson, thank you so much for letting me hang with you. I appreciate it. All of the best music. You're always going to find it here. Madison June is my name. I'm online at Madison on Air, and I'll catch you next time. 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

If we could sing, we'd audition to be on The Road. You know, that singing show with Keith Urban and Blake Shelton. 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We are the General. 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
0: 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Prizes will be awarded in each category. Registration will be from 8 until noon and awards at 2. Don't miss it this Saturday and tune in for live updates throughout the day on the Razor 94.5 WRZR, a proud sponsor of the Strassenfest this weekend.
2: News this hour from Town Hall. I'm Jason Walker. A U.S. appeals court upholding an injunction that blocks President Trump's order to create a federal voter list.
3: The first U.S. Circuit Court of Appeals rejects the Trump administration's effort to overturn an injunction blocking the mail-in voting restrictions in 23 U.S. states that sued ahead of November's midterm elections. The ruling came Saturday. President Trump's March executive order directed the Postal Service to only deliver mail ballots to people on a government-created list of eligible voters. In June, a federal judge ruled that the states and Congress, not the president, had the authority to set election rules. I'm Julie Walker.
2: It is shaping up to be a very busy week for the president.
4: White House Press Secretary Karoline Leavitt says President Trump will be heading to Michigan Monday for a speech about the economy. On Tuesday, he will attend a funeral service for the late South Carolina Senator Lindsey Graham at the Washington National Cathedral. On Friday, the president is scheduled to hold another cabinet meeting.
5: The president will host the 13th cabinet meeting of this term at Camp David, which will be a lot of fun and something different for the cabinet to experience together.
4: Laura Winters reporting.
2: And part of the week will also have President Trump holding talks with Israeli Prime Minister Benjamin Netanyahu in the nation's capital. The Israeli leader will also be attending the funeral for Lindsey Graham, who is a great friend. Raging wildfires continuing in Europe. Tens of thousands of people in Spain and France have been evacuated. There have been reports of casualties there. And a strong gusty winds making life rough for firefighters in Oregon, battling dozens of wildfires hit hardest there, the central and eastern part of the state. This is SRN News.
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7: Here's your forecast from the ABK Flooring Weather Center. Overnight, increasing clouds, 75 degrees. Heading through this Monday, a 40% chance for showers and thunderstorms. Through the late morning, partly sunny otherwise, highs at 92. Sunny on Tuesday, temperatures around 90. Midweek, sunshine Wednesday, highs a little cooler at 85 degrees.
0: We are the General. Cowboy boots, welcome.

Ella Langley, that is Be Her. It's Pickle Jar Up All Night. It's Caitlin and Scott. Okay, how about this? Brand new Dylan Scott, Dear Big City is on the way. Blake Shelton and Gwen Stefani on the way as well. Riley Green gets us going.

0: listening to Pickle Jar Up All Night with Katie Cook and Scott Gaines, broadcasting from the Max Reach IO studio in Nashville, Tennessee.
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0: 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That's funny.
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0: Here's your forecast from the ABK Flooring Weather Center. Overnight, increasing clouds, 75 degrees. Heading through this Monday, a 40% chance for showers and thunderstorms. Through the late morning, partly sunny otherwise, highs at 92. Sunny on Tuesday, temperatures around 90. Midweek, sunshine Wednesday, highs a little cooler at 85 degrees.
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0: Stephen Wilson Jr., that is Gary. It's Pickle Jar Up All Night. You know, I've always believed the best stories come from real folks, even songwriters here in town in Nashville, working their butts off. And when people are creating AI that can do that, listen, it's not going to ever be as good as an actual writer. And I even feel that about books and, you know, even things that, yeah, you can tell when it's AI created. And yeah, do they look real? Yeah, they do look real, but you can also tell that they do look fake. And I don't know if I'm just the only guy that can see that, but I don't really like that our songwriters now have to compete with a computer that can put things together. And I've seen a lot of songwriters call people out and saying, you're using AI to write this particular song. You need receipts. And it's sad that's where we've turned to, is that we all now have to have receipts on everything we do, or they automatically think it's AI.
1: At The General, we admit we don't know every country song. We just know the best country songs.

Parker McCollum, that is killing me. It's Pickle Jar up all night. Emma Roberts got married over the weekend in Sun Valley, Idaho. Yes, her famous Aunt Julia Roberts was there. And

0: just looking like everybody's aunt. She had this polka dot dress on. She looked just like she wasn't outshining anything. They're with her husband, Danny Motor, and they're just happy to be a part of the crowd. You could just tell, you know, but what was the sad part is, well, Julia doesn't get along with her brother, Eric, which is Emma's dad, and he was no show. But it's nice to see that Julia was there just being a normal aunt. Now, granted, she's a superstar. She sat in the second row. And, you know, that little boy walking his mom down the aisle, that was so pure. And the family looks different to everybody. But that's okay. You got to do what you got to do. And listen, if Eric Roberts can live with himself for missing his daughter's wedding, that's sometimes when you burn a bridge, you can't do that again. And that's tough. I don't know how you can live with yourself.
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2: News this hour from Town Hall. I'm Jason Walker. Two people have been killed, five more wounded in a shooting during a food festival near the Space Needle in Seattle. Police have not said if anyone is in custody. U.S. has paused its airstrikes on Iran for a second day as diplomatic efforts to end fighting push forward. Donna Warder has details.
3: A spokesman for the Islamic Republic of Iran Army says on Iranian government TV that Iranian forces also have stopped their attacks, which he says were retaliatory because the U.S. had violated the Memorandum of Understanding. Israeli Prime Minister Benjamin Netanyahu says he'll discuss Iran with President Donald Trump. He's in Washington Monday for the funeral of U.S. Senator Lindsey Graham. But while Israel launched the war alongside the U.S. in February, it's been notably absent from renewed U.S. attacks over Iran's effective closure of the Strait of Hormuz. Donna Warder, Washington.
2: A new global wealth report shows the United States created more new millionaires than any other country last year. More from correspondent Ken Lorman.
4: According to the UBS Global Wealth Report 2026, the U.S. added more than 441,000 new millionaires in 2025, nearly half of all newly created millionaires worldwide. United Kingdom was a distant second with 43,000, followed by France. The report highlights continued growth in American wealth creation despite ongoing economic challenges. Ken Lorman reporting.
2: More bloodshed over the weekend in the Russian and Ukraine battle. Russian missiles in Kyiv igniting fires and wounding at least three civilians. Strikes follow Ukraine's very successful drone attacks that have stalled some Russian advances. More on these stories, townhall.com.
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6: Here's your forecast from the ABK Flooring Weather Center. Overnight, increasing clouds, 75 degrees. Heading through this Monday, a 40% chance for showers and thunderstorms. Through the late morning, partly sunny otherwise, highs at 92. Sunny on Tuesday, temperatures around 90. Midweek, sunshine Wednesday, highs a little cooler at 85 degrees.
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John Morgan Kid myself. It's Pickle Jar up all night. Brand new music. How about let's do new Tucker Wetmore? Who told you that? I got that in about 10 minutes right now. Brand new Shaboozy. It's Cowgirl. Pickle.

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0: 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Here's your forecast from the ABK Flooring Weather Center. Overnight, increasing clouds, 75 degrees. Heading through this Monday, a 40% chance for showers and thunderstorms. Through the late morning, partly sunny otherwise, highs at 92. Sunny on Tuesday, temperatures around 90. Midweek, sunshine Wednesday, highs a little cooler at 85 degrees.
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1: Well, let's just say we may not be friends anymore.

the late night secrets out. It's Pickle Jar up all night. Katie Cook and Scott Gaines are pulling back the curtain on all the music, the artists, and all the Nashville news. 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

0: Jason Aldean, that's Don't Tell on Me. All right, let's talk about Kacey Musgraves. She's out on her middle of nowhere tour, but here's the thing. She just canceled the first three dates. And it kind of makes you wonder kind of what's going on. The shows that got canceled were the opener in Chicago, which is August 20th, Boston, August 29th, and then Brooklyn on September 2nd. Now, all of them she added later to the schedule, so they're extra stops. Now, ticket holders will get refunds, but no one really understands why. There's just, you know, the what ifs. She will make it up, but what is the deal? And so fans are now speculating. So you never know.
1: We are the General. Country for the country.

0: Megan Maroney, that is beautiful things. Over 67,000 people have signed a petition demanding that FIFA replay the 2026 World Cup final between Argentina and Spain. Now, Spain won that 1-0. Now, the petition alleges that the referee made several questionable decisions that affected the outcome. Argentina supporters are calling for a transparent review of the match, and the petition has gained a lot of momentum. It's unlikely it's going to succeed, but it does reflect a deep disappointment among the Argentina fans over losing what they felt should have been theirs. I did watch the match. I wish I knew more, understood more about soccer. This is probably the problem of being brought up in the South and brought up in America. We know football. We know baseball. We know those things. And granted, soccer is catching on and it's extremely popular. I just wish I knew more about it.
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The night is young and so are the hits. Pickle Jar Up All Night is on. Katie Cook, Scott Gaines, and all the Nashville news. Don't sleep on this. It's Pickle Jar Up All Night.

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2: News this hour from Town Hall. I'm Jason Walker. Deadly shooting in the Pacific Northwest.
3: Gunfire broke out during a food festival at an events complex near the Space Needle in Seattle, Washington. That's what a fire department official says. The shooting has killed two people and wounded five others. Police are investigating the incident.
2: That is correspondent Andrew Stewart. Now, one person we understand has now been arrested. Trump administration has levied tariffs on more than 60 nations using a legal maneuver that permits the president to impose import taxes and other sanctions against countries found to engage in unjustifiable or discriminatory trade practices. As we get closer to the midterms, many voices are speaking out on what to expect. Public policy expert Matthew Continetti says the Democrat lurch to the left could very well hurt them in November.
4: DSA takeover of the Democratic Party, the transformation of the Democratic Party into the Democratic Socialist Party, is one of the best things going for Republicans these days.
2: Continetti telling the Salem Radio Network the Democrats' core beliefs are increasingly out of step with mainstream American views.
4: Voters don't like socialism. They don't like Medicare for all. They don't want open border socialism. They don't want to have green mandates stuffed down their throats. And so the socialist rise within the Democratic left provides Republicans with a messaging opportunity.
2: Continetti making his comments on the Salem Radio Network. Former Honduran President Juan Orlando Hernandez has been returned to his country to face corruption charges. He'd been extradited to the U.S. for drug trafficking, sentenced to 45 years, but he was released in December after a pardon from President Trump. More on these stories, townhall.com.
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6: Here's your forecast from the ABK Flooring Weather Center. Overnight, increasing clouds, 75 degrees. Heading through this Monday, a 40% chance for showers and thunderstorms. Through the late morning, partly sunny otherwise, highs at 92. Sunny on Tuesday, temperatures around 90. Midweek, sunshine Wednesday, highs a little cooler at 85 degrees.
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0: Carter Faith, Wyatt Flores, Nothing Better to Do. It's Pickle Jar Up All Night. Indiana Fever guard Caitlin Clark picked up her 7th technical foul of the season. Now, what is that going to do? She gets one more. She's going to have to face a mandatory 1-game suspension. And listen, she's picked on. The second that girl hits the floor, she is picked on. They swing elbows at her. I get it. She's just now starting to fight back, which, man, I'm glad she is. And she's competitive, and I want that girl to get everything she deserves, and she is a wanted person as soon as her sneakers hit the floor.
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2: Here's your forecast from the ABK Flooring Weather Center. Overnight, increasing clouds, 75 degrees. Heading through this Monday, a 40% chance for showers and thunderstorms through the late morning. Partly sunny otherwise, highs at 92. Sunny on Tuesday, temperatures around 90. Midweek, sunshine Wednesday, highs a little cooler at 85 degrees.
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0: Stephen Wilson Jr., that is Gary. Okay, listen to this. So a couple guys went for some beers and they made a list ranking everyone they work with in their office on how annoying they are. Here's the problem. They lost the list. They're pretty sure it's somewhere in the office, but they don't exactly know where. Now, the one guy that wrote this said, fortunately, it's in the other guy's handwriting. So he feels like he's clear, but he just really would love to know where they left it.
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0: Tyler Hubbard, that is Land. It's Pickle Jar Up All Night. You know, I know you probably heard the story about Taylor and Travis. Of course, they got married July 3rd. And instead of registering for anything fancy, because what are you going to buy her? She's a billionaire. What are you going to buy that she can't already buy herself? So instead of asking for anything, this tells you who they are. Now, I know you know they donated $26 million to charities. And it's really cool because one of those was Answering the Call. It's a group that steps in for families in New York for first responders. And here's one of the coolest things about that. All the kids and the widows of all the fallen heroes wrote handwritten letters to give back to them. Now, I know darn good and well Taylor read every one of those. She is that person. That's exactly who she is. And that's the reason why they do that. She's got more money than she can spend through, and she'll do another tour. She'll make another album, and she's going to make tons more money. This is where she thrives. And I'm telling you, a lot of people don't like her. They don't care for her. I'm going to tell you right now, a lot of people could take lessons on what she does and how she treats fans and treats just everyday common Joe. Because she's more than happy to give it away more than she is to take it.
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3: My name is Grayson, and I want to share my experience as a 4-H member. 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There's no better place to learn this than 4-H. When I think about my time in 4-H, I think about the people who invested in me. 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
4: News this hour from Town Hall. I'm Jason Walker. Bloodshed in Seattle Sunday. Three people have been killed, four others wounded in a shooting incident near the famous Space Needle. One person is in custody. Police are looking for another suspect. With the November midterms right around the corner, public policy expert Matthew Continetti says the GOP has work to do if it's going to retain control of Congress.
5: Republicans have a huge enthusiasm advantage over the Republicans. And so it's President Trump's job to get that Republican enthusiasm up. I think that's one reason we're having this midterm convention. And then President Trump, he needs to win this war against Iran. And he needs then to convince the American people that this economy is on the right track.
4: Continetti telling the Salem Radio Network, Democrats may be having and will probably have to pay a political price for moving further left ahead of the elections.
5: Especially in races where you have Democratic Socialist aligned candidates running in competitive elections. And that's mainly, it's perhaps in the Senate where we'll see that dynamic play out.
4: Well, conservative analysts believe now the Democrats are walking into what one of them calls a political minefield. Here's Ken Loren, the story.
6: They believe the party's move to the left on issues like crime and transgender policies is alienating mainstream voters, while support among Hispanic and Black voters is slipping. They also point to demographic trends, red state gains from the next census, and declining influence in media and academia as signs Republicans could hold a long-term advantage if the GOP doesn't squander the opportunity. Ken Lorman reporting.
4: More on these stories, townhall.com.
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9: Here's your forecast from the ABK Flooring Weather Center. Overnight, increasing clouds, 75 degrees. Heading through this Monday, a 40% chance for showers and thunderstorms. Through the late morning, partly sunny otherwise, highs at 92. Sunny on Tuesday, temperatures around 90. Midweek, sunshine Wednesday, highs a little cooler at 85 degrees.
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0: I love me some Keith Urban. It's Better Life. It's Pickle Jar up all night. Before 2030, China will hold another panda census. Now, what they do is they count panda droppings and determine the population of the endangered species. That's right. You heard that correctly. Panda bear droppings. All right. Got to go out there and count them like in the middle of the forest. Now you're listening to that and you're going, man, my job really isn't that bad.
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5: 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We will announce the winner in mid-August. 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Here's your forecast from the ABK Flooring Weather Center. Overnight, increasing clouds, 75 degrees. Heading through this Monday, a 40% chance for showers and thunderstorms through the late morning. Partly sunny otherwise, highs at 92. Sunny on Tuesday, temperatures around 90. Midweek, sunshine Wednesday, highs a little cooler at 85 degrees.
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Kevin Powers and Shaboozy taught me how to move on. It's Pickle Jar Up All Night. So Lainey Wilson wrote this song for her now husband. His name is Doug. Well, it's...

0: Megan Maroney, it's Beautiful Things. It's Pickle Jar Up All Night. Am I the only one that talks to my dog when I leave? All right. Okay. Let me tell you this. I will talk to Otis when I get ready to leave the house, and I'll explain to him where I'm going and how long I'll be when I get back. And, you know, I'll tell him, hey, take care of the house. Am I the only one that does this? Come to find out, I went to Reddit just to check, because you just never know. There are people that apologize. There are people that'll go, listen, I mean, I'll do everything I can to try to get back in time. If I explain to Otis where I'm going, he doesn't know where I'm going. He has no concept of time. And whether I'm gone, and you know this as well as I do, if you're gone 3 minutes or 3 hours, the dog reacts the exact same way. They dance around, they jump around, they bark, they're excited. So that's what I look forward to.
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0: pickle jar up all night. So when you ask Ella Langley where she would like to play, because, I mean, we all know she sells out all across the United States, where else would she like to go?
1: That's hard because I haven't been overseas at all. I've played London once. I really want to go to Australia. I just think it's so beautiful over there. But also anywhere in the UK. I don't know. I haven't been anywhere. I can't tell you where I want to go yet. No, help me out.
2: I mean, I haven't been to Australia either, so go there.
1: I want to learn how to surf.
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2: News this hour from Town Hall. I'm Jason Walker. U.S. Appeals Court upholding an injunction that blocks President Trump's order to create a federal voter list.
3: The first U.S. Circuit Court of Appeals rejects the Trump administration's effort to overturn an injunction blocking the mail-in voting restrictions in 23 U.S. states that sued ahead of November's midterm elections. The ruling came Saturday. President Trump's March executive order directed the Postal Service to only deliver mail ballots to people on a government-created list of eligible voters. In June, a federal judge ruled that the states and Congress, not the president, had the authority to set election rules. I'm Julie Walker.
2: It is shaping up to become a very busy week for President Trump.
4: White House Press Secretary Karoline Leavitt says President Trump will be heading to Michigan Monday for a speech about the economy. On Tuesday, he will attend a funeral service for the late South Carolina Senator Lindsey Graham at the Washington National Cathedral. On Friday, the president is scheduled to hold another cabinet meeting.
5: The president will host the 13th cabinet meeting of this term at Camp David, which will be a lot of fun and something different for the cabinet to experience together.
4: Laura Winters reporting.
2: And part of the week, we'll also have the president holding talks with Israeli Prime Minister Benjamin Netanyahu in Washington. The Israeli leader will also be attending the funeral of Senator Graham. Strong, gusty winds making life tough for firefighters in Oregon, and one firefighter in Colorado has died from injuries he received several weeks ago battling a blaze. Three people have been killed, four wounded. That in a shooting during a food festival near the famous Space Needle in Seattle. Police have one person in custody. More on these stories, townhall.com.
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10: Here's your forecast from the ABK Flooring Weather Center. Overnight, increasing clouds, 75 degrees. Heading through this Monday, a 40% chance for showers and thunderstorms. Through the late morning, partly sunny otherwise, highs at 92. Sunny on Tuesday, temperatures around 90. Midweek, sunshine Wednesday, highs a little cooler at 85 degrees.
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Pickle Jar up all night. It's Katie and Scott. Taylor Swift on the way. Carly Pierce, Riley Green, Thomas Rhett here in a second. And Blake Shelton. This is such a beautiful song. It's Let Him In Anyway on Pickle Jar.

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0: Good morning, everyone. Here's your latest forecast from the ABK Flooring Weather Center. The heat will continue again today and humid. For today, we're looking at partly sunny skies. Can't rule out a couple of showers and storms moving in. It'll still be hot and humid. Highs near 90. Then for tonight, again, a slight chance for a few showers and storms early, dropping to 75. For tomorrow, then, we're looking at some partly sunny skies, a high of 88. Looking ahead to Wednesday and Thursday, mostly sunny, a bit less humid. Highs both days in the mid-80s. And that's your latest forecast. I'm WTWO meteorologist Jesse Walker.
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0: pickle jar up all night. If you are a fan of Dan and Shay, they just released a full studio version of Her, the Kids, and Jesus. They did that back in December, and they did that kind of at a pop-up show. They said, you know what? Let's try this song. People loved it. I mean, and it exploded all over socials. So they actually recorded a studio version of it. Now, they've got a lot of great songs out. Their brand new album, Young, will be out just for you August 21st. They're going to play ABC. So they're going to be a Good Morning America summer concert series. They're playing that this week. It'll be on the 31st, which is Friday. And then they launch their 26-day The Young Tour. That will start September the 11th in Noblesville, Indiana, along with Tyler Hubbard and Josh Ross.
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0: Pitch Pickle Jar up all night. Chase Matthew loves seeing fans coming to his performances. Now, he's opening for Jason Aldean in the fall, and that is just inspiration in itself.
1: We're all dealing with something, but that's where music brings people together, and I think that that's a big motivation on my end, too, is, man, people show up to the show, they spend their hard-earned money, and I want to make sure that they leave better than the way they came in. And if that's my job, hell, that's the best job ever.
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She is just killing it right now. I am so anxious to see what she takes home at the CMAs in November on what the actual total of trophies.

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2: News this hour from Town Hall. I'm Jason Walker. U.S. Appeals Court upholding an injunction that blocks President Trump's order to create a federal voter list.
3: The first U.S. Circuit Court of Appeals rejects the Trump administration's effort to overturn an injunction blocking the mail-in voting restrictions in 23 U.S. states that sued ahead of November's midterm elections. The ruling came Saturday. President Trump's March executive order directed the Postal Service to only deliver mail ballots to people on a government-created list of eligible voters. In June, a federal judge ruled that the states and Congress, not the president, had the authority to set election rules. I'm Julie Walker.
2: It is shaping up to become a very busy week for President Trump.
4: White House Press Secretary Karoline Leavitt says President Trump will be heading to Michigan Monday for a speech about the economy. On Tuesday, he will attend a funeral service for the late South Carolina Senator Lindsey Graham at the Washington National Cathedral. On Friday, the president is scheduled to hold another cabinet meeting.
5: The president will host the 13th cabinet meeting of this term at Camp David, which will be a lot of fun and something different for the cabinet to experience together.
4: Laura Winters reporting.
2: And part of the week, we'll also have the president holding talks with Israeli Prime Minister Benjamin Netanyahu in Washington. The Israeli leader will also be attending the funeral of Senator Graham. Strong, gusty winds making life tough for firefighters in Oregon, and one firefighter in Colorado has died from injuries he received several weeks ago battling a blaze. Three people have been killed, four wounded. That in a shooting during a food festival near the famous Space Needle in Seattle. Police have one person in custody. More on these stories, townhall.com.
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10: Good morning, everyone. Here's your latest forecast from the ABK Flooring Weather Center. The heat will continue again today and humid. For today, we're looking at partly sunny skies. Can't rule out a couple of showers and storms moving in. It'll still be hot and humid. Highs near 90. Then for tonight, again, a slight chance for a few showers and storms early, dropping to 75. For tomorrow, then, we're looking at some partly sunny skies, a high of 88. Looking ahead to Wednesday and Thursday, mostly sunny, a bit less humid. Highs both days in the mid-80s. And that's your latest forecast. I'm WTWO meteorologist Jesse Walker.
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0: Shaboozy, that is cowgirl, pickle jar up all night. There's a boy in Florida that's being recognized for reading more than 100 hours. Heard that right. He's been reading over 100 hours to shelter animals. Nehemiah Turner is 11 years old, and he takes his books up to the animal shelter and reads to dogs. It's just what he does. He's hit his goal of over 100 hours of community service. And he said, there are adults in Jacksonville, Florida that have not done that. And he does that because he wants to have the dogs feel good about being where they are and then hoping that they'll get adopted someday. He said he usually always gets upset when he leaves because he doesn't want to leave. He loves reading with the dogs. He loves being with the dogs. And the Jacksonville Humane Society actually presented him with a certificate to show all of his efforts. But think about that, 100 hours of volunteer time just reading to dogs. We don't even read to our kids anymore. This kid is reading to dogs. Gotta love that.
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6: Good morning, everyone. Here's your latest forecast from the ABK Flooring Weather Center. The heat will continue again today and humid. For today, we're looking at partly sunny skies. Can't rule out a couple of showers and storms moving in. It'll still be hot and humid. Highs near 90. Then for tonight, again, a slight chance for a few showers and storms early, dropping to 75. For tomorrow, then, we're looking at some partly sunny skies, a high of 88. Looking ahead to Wednesday and Thursday, mostly sunny, a bit less humid. Highs both days in the mid-80s. And that's your latest forecast. I'm WTWO meteorologist Jesse Walk.
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Thomas Red, all the bars are closed. It's Pickle Jar up all night. There was a kid in Arkansas that was caught on a camera helping a stranger cross the street in a wheelchair. Now, he saw the guy struggling, so he jumps out of his car. Here's the catcher, though.

0: Spittle jar up all night. Well, divorce seems to be agreeing well with Bunny, Jelly Roll's ex-wife. She bought a custom Rolls Royce. It's a $600,000 car. And of course, she picked it up. Now, she has a boyfriend already, Dylan Wolf. He was actually with her. And people are kind of having a hard time with her showing that off because people are having a hard time making things work right now. And then she spends over $500,000 on a car. And I mean, granted, people are happy and it's kind of cool. You can spoil yourself, but these economic times, really hard to be happy for somebody when some people are trying to figure out, do I have enough money to pay my medical bills? Do I have enough money to get food for my family? Oh, cool. Bunny got a Rolls Royce.
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0: New Ella Langley, Love and Life Again. It's Pickle Jar Up All Night. So unless you're on the cast of Friends or maybe Big Bang Theory or Seinfeld or one of the bigger shows, now let's just say this. The money that you make in residuals is absolutely zero. There's a Nickelodeon star who actually went online and lost her mind. She was a part of Ned's Declassified show, which, I, to be honest with you, I got to say I wasn't familiar with it. It's Ned's Declassified School of Survival Guide. And she played the character Doris. And she was showing some of the checks that she got. From 11 episodes, and I wish I was making this up, from 11 episodes, she got $1.11. She had a guest role on the reboot of 90210 that got her $21.43, and it literally cost the studio more to print and send the checks than what it was worth. That's embarrassing. And how would you feel about having to write someone a check? You're printing off a physical check for 2 cents. That's, I don't know. That's embarrassing.
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4: Corn was mixed Friday. Soybeans, cattle, and hogs finished higher. I'm John Perkins with a Brownfield Market Update. When it comes to short stature corn, it all started with Stein. For decades, they've been focused on unique hybrids that deliver top yields. Stein invented short stature corn, then they perfected it. Stein has yield. Soybeans are up with a higher move in meal. August was 10.5 higher at 1248. September was up 9.25 at 1240.25. Corn was mixed, watching the weather. September was a quarter higher at 464.25. December held at 487.5. Live and feeder cattle were higher ahead of the USDA numbers that were out after the close. August live was up 167 at 227.07. October was $1.12 higher at 222.50. August feeders were up 155 at 345.32. Hogs were supported by the recent trend in pork, with August up 70 at 102.85 and October 12 higher at 89.02. And now for your full look at cash livestock, let's head over to Megan Grebner. Megan?
5: Thanks, John. Direct cash cattle trade activity was quiet Friday. For the week, deals were marked at $365 stress, down $12 to $15 from the previous week's weighted average basis. Live deals in the South were up mostly $230, down $7 to $8 from the prior week's weighted averages. Estimated cattle slaughter was 103,000 head, up 14,000 on the week and up about 7,000 on the year. The cash hog market has struggled with consistent directions. For the last couple of weeks, processors have been fairly aggressive in their procurement efforts and have been bidding up. Demand remains a focal point for the market. Globally, there have been some bright spots. Look at countries like Mexico. And pork's a competitively priced protein in the retail space, which is likely providing additional support to domestic demand. Estimated hog slaughter was 393,000 head, down 42,000 on the week, and down about 43,000 on the year. with John Perkins.
6: Good morning, everyone. Here's your latest forecast from the ABK Flooring Weather Center. The heat will continue again today and humid. For today, we're looking at partly sunny skies. Can't rule out a couple of showers and storms moving in. It'll still be hot and humid. Highs near 90. Then for tonight, again, a slight chance for a few showers and storms early, dropping to 75. For tomorrow, then, we're looking at some partly sunny skies, a high of 88. Looking ahead to Wednesday and Thursday, mostly sunny, a bit less humid, highs both days in the mid-80s. And that's your latest forecast. I'm WTWO meteorologist Jesse Walker.
7: Ask your friends. 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Everyone in southern Indiana loves the Generals.

Dasher, that is Austin. It's Pickle Jar Up All Night. It's Katie and Scott. Get ready to get out of here. I want you to have the very best Monday possible, and I'll see you.

music, big interviews. I mean, it's pretty much Nashville's heartbeat. So, don't miss a beat. It's Pickle Jar up all night. Sleep is optional. Country is meant.

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2: News this hour from Town Hall. I'm Rich Thomason. Shooting last evening in the Pacific Northwest has left three people dead, others injured, a two-year-old boy among those wounded.
3: Gunfire broke out during a food festival at an events complex near the Space Needle in Seattle, Washington. That's what a fire department spokesperson says. Police are investigating the incident. Washington State Governor Bob Ferguson says his prayers are with the families of the victims and the first responders.
2: Correspondent Andrew Stewart says that one suspect's in custody, police looking for a second suspect. Investigators believe the two had been shooting at each other. They say there's no ongoing threat to the public. The on-again, off-again exchange of fire between the U.S. and Iran is off again. Both sides taking a pause amid efforts to restart talks on an interim ceasefire deal.
4: It's a familiar feeling for oil traders as they start another week navigating the economic uncertainty created by this conflict. This time, crude oil prices have fallen on the hope that this military pause might lead to a return to a more permanent ceasefire and therefore a rebound in tanker movement through the Strait of Hormuz. But precedent suggests that this may be temporary. All of the key issues, including Iran's control over the strait, its missile and nuclear programs, they remain unresolved, which means no respite when it comes to higher costs for millions worldwide.
2: The BBC's Nick Marsh. Yes, another summer heat wave, so-called heat dome, settling in across parts of the Midwest and the South, putting at least 40 million Americans under extreme heat warnings. Searing heat and smothering humidity driving feels-like temperatures well above 100 degrees. On Wall Street, the Dow futures, NASDAQ, and the S&P futures all sharply higher. More on these stories at townhall.com.
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7: News you want with people you know. From the First Merchants Bank Newsroom, I'm Brian Emmons reporting. Gibson County Sheriff's deputies arrested a Petersburg man after responding to a disturbance on Outer Lake Road east of Princeton involving a white Chevy Tahoe and two people. Following a brief investigation, deputies took 66-year-old Larry Dunn of Petersburg into custody and transported him to the Gibson County Detention Center. Dunn was charged with criminal recklessness with a deadly weapon and resisting law enforcement. A Flat Rock, Illinois man has been arrested in a cold case murder investigation in Crawford County. Illinois State Police says 46-year-old Matthew Miller is charged with three counts of first-degree murder in the shooting death of 74-year-old Norman England from Freelandville, Indiana. England was shot inside a relative's home in Flat Rock on August 21st of 2014. Miller was arrested Friday and taken to the Crawford County Jail. The Knox County Fair of 2026 gets underway today and runs through Saturday at the fairgrounds in Bicknell. The fair offers a mix of agricultural showcases, 4-H competitions, and family entertainment. The Little Miss and Mr. Pageant take place at 5:30 this evening, followed by the Miss Knox County Fair Queen contest at 7. There will be a truck and tractor pull tonight beginning at 6:30. More information can be found on the Knox County Fair's Facebook page. The Indiana Department of Transportation is advising motorists of several road projects beginning next week across southwest Indiana. In Knox County, overnight milling, paving, and stripping of Hart Street in Vincennes is scheduled to begin today. Work will take place from 9 p.m. to 6 a.m. for about 1 week, with traffic stoppages of up to 20 minutes possible. In Sullivan County today, State Road 48 between U.S. 41 and Fry Street near Shelburne and Jasonville will close for about a week for a chip and seal project. Traffic will be detoured using U.S. 41, State Route 54, and State Road 59. Also beginning today, State Road 56 near Hazleton in Pike and Gibson counties will close between Dead Level Road and Cutoff Road for small structure replacement. The closure is expected to remain in place through the end of August with a detour using U.S. 41, State Road 64, and State Road 65. In Dubois County, State Road 145 near Birdseye is scheduled to close again on Wednesday, July 29th, as crews resume a culvert replacement project. This closure is expected to continue into early November with traffic detoured via I-64, State Road 37, and State Road 64. NDOT reminds motorists to slow down, use extra caution, and avoid distractions in and around work zones. Indiana Governor Mike Braun is among 23 governors who signed on to the Data Center Ratepayer Protection Pledge this past Thursday. The pledge is aimed at protecting people from bearing the brunt of utility costs for data center development. Over the past 2 years, around 5 dozen large AI data centers have been proposed in Indiana, and at least 17 counties have enacted moratoriums on those. Fire departments across the country are facing a fire truck crisis as the cost of a new fire engine has doubled since 2020, with delivery and wait time stretching up to 4.5 years. Carmel, Indiana Mayor Sue Finkman and Senator Jim Banks are calling for a federal investigation into potential anti-competitive practices in the fire truck manufacturing industry. The resolution directs the FTC to investigate potential price gouging and market manipulations by major fire truck manufacturers. Indiana State Police joined state police agencies from Kentucky, Michigan, Ohio, Pennsylvania, and West Virginia this week for the 6-State Trooper Project. The initiative will focus on the Move Over Law, which requires drivers approaching emergency recovery, highway maintenance, or utility vehicles, or disabled vehicles with flashing hazard lights to move over. One obituary, Kevin Ray Stafford, 61, of Washington, passed away on Monday, July 20th. Visitation will be held from 1 p.m. to 3 p.m. on Saturday, August 8th at the Ed Lee Mortuary. A funeral service will immediately follow at 3 p.m. Burial will take place at a later date in Sugarland Memory Gardens. This is Brian Emmons reporting from the First Merchant Bank Newsroom.
8: Good morning, everyone. Here's your latest forecast from the ABK Flooring Weather Center. The heat will continue again today and humid. As the front moves in, it could spark a few scattered showers or storms. Behind that, though, we'll kind of break the heat a little bit and bring the humidity levels down some also by the middle part of the week. But for today, we're looking at partly sunny skies. Can't rule out a couple of showers and storms moving in. It'll still be hot and humid. Highs near 90. Then for tonight, again, a slight chance for a few showers and storms early, dropping to 75. For tomorrow, then, we're looking at some partly sunny skies, a high of 88. Looking ahead to Wednesday and Thursday, mostly sunny, a bit less humid, highs both days in the mid-80s. And that's your latest forecast. I'm WTWO meteorologist Jesse Walk.
0: We are the General, and we play the best country music ever made.

Kenny Chesney, that is Carry On, and happy Monday morning. It's Scott Gaines checking in. Zach John King is on the way. Jason Aldean here in a second. Jelly Roll gets us going. It's I'm Not Okay.

0: Zach John King. It's Get to Drink. And this is kind of funny. So three men broke into a storage facility and they attempted to steal weightlifting equipment. And they really needed it because the men were unable to lift any of the heavy weights. They didn't get away with anything. They're on camera trying to lift them. And there was like everybody trying to help one another. None of them could lift them. So they just gave up and went home.
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5: From Shake Broadcasting Sports and the Rhodes Automotive Sports Desk, I'm Brian Emmons. Good morning, everybody. Hope your weekend was a good one. I got out, played some golf down at Oak Meadow in Evansville yesterday. What a track. What a day. Now let's get on to sports. Major League Baseball, the Reds topped the Cardinals 5-3. Of course, you heard that one on the general. Took 10 innings, but the Reds get the win. Pirates topped the Cubbies 8-7. Brewers over the Rockies 11-2. Brewers starting pitcher Jacob Mizorowski strikes out 12 of his first 14 batters. Albert Cavanaugh's Atlanta Braves beat the Orioles 3-2 in 11 innings. Todd Lancaster's Red Sox over the Blue Jays 6-1. And the White Sox beat the Astros 12-3. On the PGA Tour, Jackson Koivun, just 24 days into his professional career, is already a winner on tour. The 21-year-old rookie successfully fended off Scottie Scheffler, the top-ranked player in the world, at the TPC Twin Cities to win the 3M Open title. Koivun, who only shed his amateur status earlier this month, fired a bogey-free 66 in the final round. That got him to 25 under on the week, which set a new tournament scoring record and was enough to pick up the three-shot win. The victory in his third PGA Tour start also earned him a $1.5 million check. As you heard on Memories, the Brickyard 400 took place yesterday. Corey Heim, running part-time this season in the NASCAR Cup Series, held off Christopher Bell and Joey Logano to win the Brickyard in his first ever visit to the Indianapolis Motor Speedway. In F1, McLaren's Lando Norris won the Hungarian Grand Prix, more than 14 seconds clear of Max Verstappen. In a slightly slower race in the Tour de France, Tadej Pogačar wins his race for the third consecutive year. It's the fifth win of his career at the Tour de France. In the NBA, LeBron James has officially signed his contract with the Philadelphia 76ers. Two-year deal worth about $8 million. The deal includes a player option plus a full 15% trade kicker. In the NFL, as training camps get going this week, the Arizona Cardinals reached a new one-year deal with quarterback Jacoby Brissett worth $15.5 million. The 49ers are starting training camp without head coach Kyle Shanahan, who's still recovering from injury suffered in a car accident earlier this month. Elsewhere, the Kansas City Chiefs and Patrick Mahomes confirmed Friday he's cleared for practice to open training camp coming off his torn ACL and LCL in December. Hope everybody has the best week ever. And to help do that, you know what to do. You got to be a good sport. Hey, this is Brino from the Rhodes Automotive Sports Desk.
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7: Good morning, everyone. Here's your latest forecast from the ABK Flooring Weather Center. The heat will continue again today and humid. For today, we're looking at partly sunny skies. Can't rule out a couple of showers and storms moving in. It'll still be hot and humid. Highs near 90. Then for tonight, again, a slight chance for a few showers and storms early, dropping to 75. For tomorrow, then, we're looking at some partly sunny skies, a high of 88. Looking ahead to Wednesday and Thursday, mostly sunny, a bit less humid. Highs both days in the mid-80s. And that's your latest forecast. I'm WTWO meteorologist Jesse Walker.
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1: He's a ranch hand in a pinch, man. Hotter than the red on a cattle brand. 'Cause she's a gold digger with a quick trigger. A cast iron skillet.

0: just want my horse back.
1: Now, before 2030, China will hold another panda bear census. Now, what they do is they count panda bears to make sure the census is correct. You know how they do that? They don't actually count them by the bear. They count them by panda droppings to determine the population of the endangered species. So, yeah, you have to count panda bear poop. Now, as adorable as that sounds, I bet you think your job isn't near as bad as you thought it was when you woke up this morning.
2: 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The oldest continuous festival in the state, the Old Settlers Days, will kick off this weekend at the Odin Park Thursday night with the big Old Settlers Parade and live entertainment on the stage. Old Settlers includes a classic car show and cruise-in, baby show, great entertainment, lots of vendors and food, inflatables for the kids, and fun for the whole family. 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Hillbilly Hay Days returns to the West Boggs Park on Saturday, August 8th. 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It's our next show in the Washington Community Concert Series. 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
3: Good morning, everyone. Here's your latest forecast from the ABK Flooring Weather Center. The heat will continue again today and humid. For today, we're looking at partly sunny skies. Can't rule out a couple of showers and storms moving in. It'll still be hot and humid. Highs near 90. Then for tonight, again, a slight chance for a few showers and storms early, dropping to 75. For tomorrow, then, we're looking at some partly sunny skies, a high of 88. Looking ahead to Wednesday and Thursday, mostly sunny, a bit less humid. Highs both days in the mid-80s. And that's your latest forecast. I'm WTWO meteorologist Jesse Walker.
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0: Riley Green, that is Think As You Drunk. Morgan Wallen played Michigan over the weekend. On Friday night when he was leaving the field and he was slapping hands with fans, brother rolled his ankle. And I went back and I saw they had a frozen picture of the ankle. Man, he rolled that sucker. And I mean, there was pictures on his Instagram. It was swollen. He said he got hobbled. He still played the show on Saturday. Still made it work, but man, most people, yeah, they'd have been off. Yeah, he stayed with it. Here's another thing that happened. He got hit with a cell phone. Now, here's one of the things that I don't understand. People cannot get this through their head. Don't throw your cell phone at an artist. Let me tell you why. First off, they're not going to catch it. Second, they're not going to be responsible for it to get it back to you. And if you hit somebody like Morgan Wallen with it, he's going to pick it up and throw it as far as he can in the other direction. So when you think about throwing that $1,000 cell phone at somebody when there's 80,000 people around you, let's not. Just take a picture. Take a picture from where you are. When you throw your phone, consider it gone.
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6: I'm Mark Dorenkamp with Brownfield Ag News Headlines. The U.S. cattle herd grew slightly over the past year, signaling continued slow expansion. The USDA says the total cattle inventory on July 1, 2026 was up slightly from July 1, 2025, including year-over-year increases for beef and milk replacement heifers. The steer herd grew 1%, while bulls above 500 pounds and calves below 500 pounds held steady. More news next on Brownfield.
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0: Fewer cattle entered U.S. feedlots in June than June 2025. The USDA says placements last month were down 3% on the year, a little bit below the average pre-report estimate, signaling more short-term supply tightness. Frozen red meat and poultry supplies rose over the past year. The USDA says red meat in cold storage at the end of June was 3% larger than the same time a year ago at 865 million pounds. And ag economist Jim McCormick with AgMarket.net says the soybean market has been finding some recent support from sales to China.
1: It looks like, you know, China continues to fulfill its obligation to buy beans, that they made that commitment to buy 12 million metric tons of new crop beans and 25 million metric tons of this upcoming year's beans last fall.
0: China's commitment also includes buying approximately $30 billion in U.S. ag products each year for the next 3 years and $17 billion in other ag products. I'm Mark Dorenkamp with Brownfield Ag News Headline.
2: Good morning, everyone. Here's your latest forecast from the ABK Florian Weather Center. The heat will continue again today and humid. For today, we're looking at partly sunny skies. Can't rule out a couple of showers and storms moving in. It'll still be hot and humid. Highs near 90. Then for tonight, again, a slight chance for a few showers and storms early, dropping to 75. For tomorrow, then, we're looking at some partly sunny skies, a high of 88. Looking ahead to Wednesday and Thursday, mostly sunny, a bit less humid. Highs both days in the mid-80s. And that's your latest forecast. I'm WTWO meteorologist Jesse Walker.
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4: Breaking news this hour from Town Hall. I'm Rich Thomason. Seattle police say the two gunmen who opened fire last evening at a popular food festival near the Space Needle were shooting at each other. Police Chief Tyrone Davis says call of shots fired came in around 6 p.m.
5: Officers responded and addressed one of the shooters. That person gave up and was taken into custody. There was another person that we believe that was also involved that fled the scene. And officers began an active search for that person.
4: And that search goes on. The shooting left three people dead. 2-year-old boy among four others injured. The suspect in the deadly Berlin Pride attack that killed one person, injured 29, was shot dead by German police during a confrontation in a Berlin suburb. Authorities identify the gunman as Abdul Balut, German citizen with Lebanese roots. Prosecutors say that he had previously tried to hook up with ISIS. America will soon observe the 25th anniversary of the 9/11 terrorist attacks, and some of those who lost loved ones on that terrible day do not want New York City's mayor to attend Ground Zero ceremony.
6: It's an emotional time for the families of the innocent people killed by radical Islamic terrorists on September 11th of 2001. Some are very busy gathering signatures for a petition as they do not want New York City Mayor Zoran Mamdani to attend the annual ceremony where the names of all the victims are read out loud at Ground Zero. They're concerned about the mayor's associations with people who have minimized what happened and have even suggested America deserved the attacks, the group posting specific examples on the website change.org.
4: Correspondent Laura Winters. The U.S. and Iran have stopped shooting at each other, at least for now. Efforts to restart ceasefire talks are now underway. Watching Wall Street, the Dow futures up 559 points. More on these stories at townhall.com.
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9: News you want with people you know. From the First Merchants Bank Newsroom, I'm Brian Emmons reporting. Gibson County Sheriff's deputies arrested a Petersburg man after responding to a disturbance on Outer Lake Road east of Princeton involving a white Chevy Tahoe and two people. Following a brief investigation, deputies took 66-year-old Larry Dunn of Petersburg into custody and transported him to the Gibson County Detention Center. Dunn was charged with criminal recklessness with a deadly weapon and resisting law enforcement. A Flat Rock, Illinois man has been arrested in a cold case murder investigation in Crawford County. Illinois State Police says 46-year-old Matthew Miller is charged with three counts of first-degree murder in the shooting death of 74-year-old Norman England from Freelandville, Indiana. England was shot inside a relative's home in Flat Rock on August 21st of 2014. Miller was arrested Friday and taken to the Crawford County Jail. The Knox County Fair of 2026 gets underway today and runs through Saturday at the fairgrounds in Bicknell. The fair offers a mix of agricultural showcases, 4-H competitions, and family entertainment. The Little Miss and Mr. Pageant take place at 5:30 this evening, followed by the Miss Knox County Fair Queen Contest at 7. There will be a truck and tractor pull tonight beginning at 6:30. More information can be found on the Knox County Fair's Facebook page. The Indiana Department of Transportation is advising motorists of several road projects beginning next week across southwest Indiana. In Knox County, overnight milling, paving, and stripping of Hart Street in Vincennes is scheduled to begin today. Work will take place from 9 p.m. to 6 a.m. for about 1 week, with traffic stoppages of up to 20 minutes possible. In Sullivan County today, State Road 48 between U.S. 41 and Fry Street near Shelburne and Jasonville will close for about a week for a chip and seal project. Traffic will be detoured using U.S. 41, State Route 54, and State Road 59. Also beginning today, State Road 56 near Hazleton in Pike and Gibson counties will close between Dead Level Road and Cutoff Road for small structure replacement. The closure is expected to remain in place through the end of August with a detour using U.S. 41, State Road 64, and State Road 65. In Dubois County, State Road 145 near Birdseye is scheduled to close again on Wednesday, July 29th, as crews resume a culvert replacement project. This closure is expected to continue into early November with traffic detoured via I-64, State Road 37, and State Road 64. NDOT reminds motorists to slow down, use extra caution, and avoid distractions in and around work zones. Indiana Governor Mike Braun is among 23 governors who signed on to the Data Center Ratepayer Protection Pledge this past Thursday. The pledge is aimed at protecting people from bearing the brunt of utility costs for data center development. Over the past 2 years, around 5 dozen large AI data centers have been proposed in Indiana, and at least 17 counties have enacted moratoriums on those. Fire departments across the country are facing a fire truck crisis as the cost of a new fire engine has doubled since 2020, with delivery and wait times stretching up to 4.5 years. Carmel, Indiana Mayor Sue Finkman and Senator Jim Banks are calling for a federal investigation into potential anti-competitive practices in the fire truck manufacturing industry. The resolution directs the FTC to investigate potential price gouging and market manipulations by major fire truck manufacturers. Indiana State Police joined state police agencies from Kentucky, Michigan, Ohio, Pennsylvania, and West Virginia this week for the 6-State Trooper Project. The initiative will focus on the Move Over Law, which requires drivers approaching emergency recovery, highway maintenance, or utility vehicles, or disabled vehicles with flashing hazard lights to move over. One obituary, Kevin Ray Stafford, 61, of Washington, passed away on Monday, July 20th. Visitation will be held from 1 p.m. to 3 p.m. on Saturday, August 8th at the Ed Lee Mortuary. A funeral service will immediately follow at 3 p.m. Burial will take place at a later date in Sugarland Memory Gardens. This is Brian Emmons reporting from the First Merchant Bank News.
2: Good morning, everyone. Here's your latest forecast from the ABK Flooring Weather Center. The heat will continue again today and humid. As the front moves in, it could spark a few scattered showers or storms. Behind that, though, we'll kind of break the heat a little bit and bring the humidity levels down some also by the middle part of the week. But for today, we're looking at partly sunny skies. Can't rule out a couple of showers and storms moving in. It'll still be hot and humid. Highs near 90. And for tonight, again, a slight chance for a few showers and storms early, dropping to 75. For tomorrow, then, we're looking at some partly sunny skies, a high of 88. Looking ahead to Wednesday and Thursday, mostly sunny, a bit less humid, highs both days in the mid-80s. And that's your latest forecast. I'm WTWO meteorologist Jesse Walk.
3: Our friends tell us daily we're the best country station they've ever heard. And we agree. We are the General.

Luke Bryan, Country and She Knows It. What's going on? It's Scott Gaines. Thank you so much for letting me hang around with you. How about this? Graylin James on the way, Zach Brown Band, and how about let's do Corey Kent and Co-Wetzel right now.

0: Graylin James, that's Water at a Wedding. What's going on? It's Scott Gaines. All right, let's talk about this. Kacey Musgraves, she's out on her middle of nowhere tour, but she canceled the first three dates. And not a word. No one knows why, but the opener in Chicago, August 20th, Boston, August 29th, Brooklyn, September 2nd. Now, they'll be added a little later in the schedule, so they will make them up. But if you can't make the, you know, upcoming dates, you can get refunds. But not one word on why they were going to be rescheduled. Someone seems to think behind the scenes there's some stuff going on. No one really knows. Everybody's speculating. But hey, listen, she's going to make it up. They just want to know why she canceled.
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6: Good morning, everybody. Hope your weekend was a good one. I got out and played some golf down at Oak Meadow in Evansville yesterday. What a track. What a day. Now let's get on to sports. Major League Baseball, the Reds topped the Cardinals 5-3. Of course, you heard that one on the general. Took 10 innings, but the Reds get the win. Pirates topped the Cubbies 8-7. Brewers over the Rockies 11-2. Brewers starting pitcher Jacob Mizorowski strikes out 12 of his first 14 batters. Albert Cavanaugh's Atlanta Braves beat the Orioles 3-2 in 11 innings. Todd Lancaster's Red Sox over the Blue Jays 6-1. And the White Sox beat the Astros 12-3. On the PGA Tour, Jackson Koivun, just 24 days into his professional career, is already a winner on tour. The 21-year-old rookie successfully fended off Scottie Scheffler, the top-ranked player in the world, at the TPC Twin Cities to win the 3M Open title. Koivun, who only shed his amateur status earlier this month, fired a bogey-free 66 in the final round. That got him to 25 under on the week, which set a new tournament scoring record and was enough to pick up the three-shot win. The victory in his third PGA Tour start also earned him a $1.5 million check. As you heard on Memories, the Brickyard 400 took place yesterday. Corey Heim, running part-time this season in the NASCAR Cup Series, held off Christopher Bell and Joey Logano to win the Brickyard in his first ever visit to the Indianapolis Motor Speedway. In F1, McLaren's Lando Norris won the Hungarian Grand Prix, more than 14 seconds clear of Max Verstappen. In a slightly slower race in the Tour de France, Tadej Pogačar wins his race for the third consecutive year. It's the fifth win of his career at the Tour de France. In the NBA, LeBron James has officially signed his contract with the Philadelphia 76ers. 2-year deal worth about $8 million. The deal includes a player option plus a full 15% trade kicker. In the NFL, as training camps get going this week, the Arizona Cardinals reached a new 1-year deal with quarterback Jacoby Brissett worth $15.5 million. The 49ers are starting training camp without head coach Kyle Shanahan, who's still recovering from injury suffered in a car accident earlier this month. Elsewhere, the Kansas City Chiefs and Patrick Mahomes confirmed Friday he's cleared for practice to open training camp coming off his torn ACL and LCL in December. Hope everybody has the best week ever. And to help do that, you know what to do. You got to be a good sport. Hey, this is Brino from the Rhodes
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9: Good morning, everyone. Here's your latest forecast from the ABK Flooring Weather Center. The heat will continue again today and humid. For today, we're looking at partly sunny skies. Can't rule out a couple of showers and storms moving in. It'll still be hot and humid. Highs near 90. Then for tonight, again, a slight chance for a few showers and storms early, dropping to 75. For tomorrow, then, we're looking at some partly sunny skies, a high of 88. Looking ahead to Wednesday and Thursday, mostly sunny, a bit less humid. Highs both days in the mid-80s. And that's your latest forecast. I'm WTWO meteorologist Jesse Walker.
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0: Jelly Roll, that is hands up. Well, his ex-wife, Bunny XO, dropped a lot of money, man. She actually put it up on her socials. She bought a brand new Rolls Royce, $600,000 before she walked out the door. And, of course, her new boyfriend, Dylan Wolf, was with her. It's a big chunk of change to drop. But what I think is a little bit, well, just kind of falling on deaf ears, is 95% of your fan base is trying to figure out if they need to make medical payments, if they need to figure out how they're going to eat, how they're going to get gas in their cars. And you're showing them that you just bought a big old Rolls Royce. A lot of folks have trouble understanding that. And it's nice when you can buy things like that, but when you're showing off, it kind of, you know, it just doesn't land right, where I kind of understand people are a little bit upset with her.
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1: Good morning, everyone. Here's your latest forecast from the ABK Flooring Weather Center. The heat will continue again today and humid. For today, we're looking at partly sunny skies. Can't rule out a couple of showers and storms moving in. It'll still be hot and humid. Highs near 90. Then for tonight, again, a slight chance for a few showers and storms early, dropping to 75. For tomorrow, then, we're looking at some partly sunny skies, a high of 88. Looking ahead to Wednesday and Thursday, mostly sunny, a bit less humid. Highs both days in the mid-80s. And that's your latest forecast. I'm WTWO meteorologist Jesse Walk.
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0: Tay-Tay Swift, I Knew It, I Knew You. Here's one of the things I do love about Taylor and Travis. Every now and then you hear a story and it just makes you smile. This happens to be one of them. So, you know, they got married on July 3rd and they, you know, obviously they didn't get wedding gifts. In fact, everything that they did get, they turned around and donated because they wanted donations. And they ended up donating $26 million to different charities. One of the big recipients was Answer the Call, which is a group that takes care of families from New York City first responders who die in the line of duty. And of course, the widows and the kids wrote back to Taylor and Travis. And they weren't just like quick emails. I mean, they were handwritten letters. And so many people had said that it just meant so much to see them do that. And it's just a reminder, you know, big stars can do big things to touch real people in a small town way. And that is something we're celebrating. That is for sure.
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4: Sorghum Solutions. Hello, everyone. I'm Mark Dorenkamp with Managing for Profit on Brownfield. Monty Christian with Texas Tech University says he expects U.S. sorghum acreage to grow as more farmers see its benefits. He tells Brownfield, sorghum is a great rotational crop, shows promise in dairy rations, and has established markets like China. More after this on Brownfield.
5: Protecting soybean yields this season. Bruce Stewart, Technical Service Manager with FMC, tells Brownfield,

0: right now and how much it costs to, say, grow a corn crop. When you look at sorghum and the opportunities there, is it input intensive? Are there some advantages compared to other crops?
1: Yeah, it's a great question. With any crop, you always have to plan to manage well. You either plan to have it.
2: Good morning, everyone. Here's your latest forecast from the ABK Florian Weather Center. The heat will continue again today and humid. For today, we're looking at partly sunny skies. Can't rule out a couple of showers and storms moving in. It'll still be hot and humid. Highs near 90. Then for tonight, again, a slight chance for a few showers and storms early, dropping to 75. For tomorrow, then, we're looking at some partly sunny skies, a high of 88. Looking ahead to Wednesday and Thursday, mostly sunny, a bit less humid, highs both days in the mid-80s. And that's your latest forecast. I'm WTWO meteorologist Jesse Walk.
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1: Breaking news this hour from Town Hall. I'm Rich Thomason. Happened last evening at a popular food festival in the shadow of Seattle's iconic Space Needle.
2: Gunfire erupted around 6 p.m. local time in the waning hours of the annual three-day festival. Police say many officers provided security at the event, and some saw one of the suspects firing. A large number of police and emergency crews responded and began evacuating the area around the sprawling Seattle Center campus.
1: Correspondent Andrew Stewart says three people were killed, four others, two-year-old boy among them, were injured. One suspect in custody, the hunt goes on for another. Police say the two were targeting each other and there's no ongoing threat to the general public. Global oil prices have eased now that the U.S. and Iran have paused their attacks on each other. The hope is that more talks could revive the U.S.-Iran ceasefire. Along with his domestic agenda, President Trump will deal with some critical foreign policy matters this week.
3: While President Trump continues to weigh his options on Iran, he will also focus today on domestic issues as he heads to Michigan to talk about the economy at a General Motors facility and no doubt weigh in on candidates running in Michigan's primary on August 4th. The president is expected to meet with Ukrainian President Zelensky at the White House. He will be in town for the funeral of Lindsey Graham on Tuesday at Washington National Cathedral. On Friday, the president is expected to hold another cabinet meeting, this one at Camp David. Laura Winters reporting.
1: Israeli Prime Minister Netanyahu also due at the White House this week for talks with President Trump. Traffic set to start flowing today over a new crossing spanning the Detroit River. The Gordie Howe International Bridge to serve as a critical route for trade, jobs, and tourism between Canada and the U.S. On Wall Street this morning, stock futures sharply higher. The Dow futures are up 568 points. More on these stories at townhall.com.
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14: News you want with people you know. From the First Merchants Bank Newsroom, I'm Brian Emmons reporting. Gibson County Sheriff's deputies arrested a Petersburg man after responding to a disturbance on Outer Lake Road east of Princeton involving a white Chevy Tahoe and two people. Following a brief investigation, deputies took 66-year-old Larry Dunn of Petersburg into custody and transported him to the Gibson County Detention Center. Dunn was charged with criminal recklessness with a deadly weapon and resisting law enforcement. A Flat Rock, Illinois man has been arrested in a cold case murder investigation in Crawford County. Illinois State Police says 46-year-old Matthew Miller is charged with three counts of first-degree murder in the shooting death of 74-year-old Norman England from Freelandville, Indiana. England was shot inside a relative's home in Flat Rock on August 21st of 2014. Miller was arrested Friday and taken to the Crawford County Jail. The Knox County Fair of 2026 gets underway today and runs through Saturday at the fairgrounds in Bicknell. The fair offers a mix of agricultural showcases, 4-H competitions, and family entertainment. The Little Miss and Mr. Pageant take place at 5:30 this evening, followed by the Miss Knox County Fair Queen Contest at 7. There will be a truck and tractor pull tonight beginning at 6:30. More information can be found on the Knox County Fair's Facebook page. The Indiana Department of Transportation is advising motorists of several road projects beginning next week across southwest Indiana. In Knox County, overnight milling, paving, and stripping of Hart Street in Vincennes is scheduled to begin today. Work will take place from 9 p.m. to 6 a.m. for about 1 week, with traffic stoppages of up to 20 minutes possible. In Sullivan County today, State Road 48 between US 41 and Fry Street near Shelburne and Jasonville will close for about a week for a chip and seal project. Traffic will be detoured using US 41, State Route 54, and State Road 59. Also beginning today, State Road 56 near Hazleton in Pike and Gibson counties will close between Dead Level Road and Cutoff Road for small structure replacement. The closure is expected to remain in place through the end of August with a detour using US 41, State Road 64, and State Road 65. In DuBois County, State Road 145 near Birdseye is scheduled to close again on Wednesday, July 29th, as crews resume a culvert replacement project. This closure is expected to continue into early November with traffic detoured via I-64, State Road 37, and State Road 64. NDOT reminds motorists to slow down, use extra caution, and avoid distractions in and around work zones. Indiana Governor Mike Braun is among 23 governors who signed on to the Data Center Ratepayer Protection Pledge this past Thursday. The pledge is aimed at protecting people from bearing the brunt of utility costs for data center development. Over the past 2 years, around 5 dozen large AI data centers have been proposed in Indiana, and at least 17 counties have enacted moratoriums on those. Fire departments across the country are facing a fire truck crisis as the cost of a new fire engine has doubled since 2020, with delivery and wait time stretching up to 4.5 years. Carmel, Indiana Mayor Sue Finkman and Senator Jim Banks are calling for a federal investigation into potential anti-competitive practices in the fire truck manufacturing industry. The resolution directs the FTC to investigate potential price gouging and market manipulations by major fire truck manufacturers. Indiana State Police joined state police agencies from Kentucky, Michigan, Ohio, Pennsylvania, and West Virginia this week for the 6-State Trooper Project. The initiative will focus on the Move Over Law, which requires drivers approaching emergency recovery, highway maintenance, or utility vehicles, or disabled vehicles with flashing hazard lights to move over. One obituary, Kevin Ray Stafford, 61, of Washington, passed away on Monday, July 20th. Visitation will be held from 1 p.m. to 3 p.m. on Saturday, August 8th at the Ed Lee Mortuary. A funeral service will immediately follow at 3 p.m. Burial will take place at a later date in Sugarland Memory Gardens. This is Brian Emmons reporting from the First Merchant Bank News.
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15: Good morning, everyone. Here's your latest forecast from the ABK Flooring Weather Center. The heat will continue again today and humid. As the front moves in, it could spark a few scattered showers or storms. Behind that, though, we'll kind of break the heat a little bit and bring the humidity levels down some also by the middle part of the week. But for today, we're looking at partly sunny skies. Can't rule out a couple of showers and storms moving in. It'll still be hot and humid. Highs near 90. And for tonight, again, a slight chance for a few showers and storms early, dropping to 75. For tomorrow, then, we're looking at some partly sunny skies, a high of 88. Looking ahead to Wednesday and Thursday, mostly sunny, a bit less humid, highs both days in the mid-80s. And that's your latest forecast. I'm WTWO meteorologist Jesse Walk.
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Post Malone, Morgan Wallen. I had some help. I'm Scott Gaines. I have absolutely no help. It's just me on my own. Luke Combs on the way. Carrie Underwood here in a second. And Dan and Shay gets this hour going.

0: Luke Combs, that is Be By You. Let me ask you a question. So you've ever been out in public, and let's say you're in a public restroom. Okay, so you go into the stall, you close the door, so you need your privacy. Have you ever seen a pair of feet that will stand right by your door? Now, this has never happened to me, although there is a story floating around, and there's pictures. This guy was in a public bathroom. He locked the door, wanted just a couple minutes apiece. Then he looks down, and there's a pair of shoes right at his door. And so he took a picture of the shoes and the feet and then put it up on Reddit. Of course, everybody just went crazy on that. But there's times when people need space. That would be one of them. You don't need someone standing like right there. And if you're that person, stop doing it. I mean, you need a stool sample. Can I get some privacy? Be a decent human being and take a few steps back and don't crowd the door. It's just rude.
1: Man, I love this place. I've been surfing here since I was a kid. Now, seeing my grandson out on the water, it means everything to me. Watching him and taking in the blue waves, the sea breeze, the blurry horizon.
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3: From Shake Broadcasting Sports and the Rhodes Automotive Sports Desk, I'm Brian Emmons. Good morning, everybody. Hope your weekend was a good one. I got out playing some golf down at Oak Meadow in Evansville yesterday. What a track. What a day. Now let's get on to sports. Major League Baseball, the Reds topped the Cardinals 5-3. Of course, you heard that one on the general. Took 10 innings, but the Reds get the win. Pirates topped the Cubbies 8-7. Brewers over the Rockies 11-2. Brewers starting pitcher Jacob Mizorowski strikes out 12 of his first 14 batters. Albert Cavanaugh's Atlanta Braves beat the Orioles 3-2 in 11 innings. Todd Lancaster's Red Sox over the Blue Jays 6-1. And the White Sox beat the Astros 12-3. On the PGA Tour, Jackson Koivun, just 24 days into his professional career, is already a winner on tour. The 21-year-old rookie successfully fended off Scottie Scheffler, the top-ranked player in the world at the TPC Twin Cities, to win the 3M Open title. Koivun, who only shed his amateur status earlier this month, fired a bogey-free 66 in the final round. That got him to 25 under on the week, which set a new tournament scoring record and was enough to pick up the three-shot win. The victory in his third PGA Tour start also earned him a $1.5 million check. As you heard on Memories, the Brickyard 400 took place yesterday. Corey Heim, running part-time this season in the NASCAR Cup Series, held off Christopher Bell and Joey Logano to win the Brickyard in his first ever visit to the Indianapolis Motor Speedway. In F1, McLaren's Lando Norris won the Hungarian Grand Prix, more than 14 seconds clear of Max Verstappen. In a slightly slower race, in the Tour de France, Tadej Pogačar wins his race for the third consecutive year. It's the fifth win of his career at the Tour de France. In the NBA, LeBron James has officially signed his contract with the Philadelphia 76ers. 2-year deal worth about $8 million. The deal includes a player option plus a full 15% trade kicker. In the NFL, as training camps get going this week, the Arizona Cardinals reached a new 1-year deal with quarterback Jacoby Brissett worth $15.5 million. The 49ers are starting training camp without head coach Kyle Shanahan, who's still recovering from injury suffered in a car accident earlier this month. Elsewhere, the Kansas City Chiefs and Patrick Mahomes confirmed Friday he's cleared for practice to open training camp coming off his torn ACL and LCL in December. Hope everybody has the best week ever. And to help do that, you know what to do. You got to be a good sport. Hey, this is Brino from the Rhodes Automotive Sports Desk.
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3: Good morning, everyone. Here's your latest forecast from the ABK Flooring Weather Center. The heat will continue again today and humid. For today, we're looking at partly sunny skies. Can't rule out a couple of showers and storms moving in. It'll still be hot and humid. Highs near 90. Then for tonight, again, a slight chance for a few showers and storms early, dropping to 75. For tomorrow, then, we're looking at some partly sunny skies, a high of 88. Looking ahead to Wednesday and Thursday, mostly sunny, a bit less humid. Highs both days in the mid-80s. And that's your latest forecast. I'm WTWO meteorologist Jesse Walker.
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3: Good morning, everyone. Here's your latest forecast from the ABK Flooring Weather Center. The heat will continue again today and humid. For today, we're looking at partly sunny skies. Can't rule out a couple of showers and storms moving in. It'll still be hot and humid. Highs near 90. Then for tonight, again, a slight chance for a few showers and storms early, dropping to 75. For tomorrow, then, we're looking at some partly sunny skies, a high of 88. Looking ahead to Wednesday and Thursday, mostly sunny, a bit less humid. Highs both days in the mid-80s. And that's your latest forecast. I'm WTWO meteorologist Jesse Walker.
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Jacob Hackworth, what took you so long? Am I the only one that apologizes to my dog when I leave? I mean, do you get down? I do. I'll lean down there. Otis. Otis is my dog's name. And I'll get down there. Otis, I'll explain where I'm going, how long I'm going to be, when I'll be back. And, you know, they look at you like, I don't understand a word you're saying, but okay. Here's the best part about Otis. I could be gone for 3 minutes or 3 hours. I'm still going to get the same reaction. He's

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5: Breaking news this hour from Town Hall. I'm Rich Thomason. Accusing New York City Mayor Zohran Mamdani of stoking fear and hate, Israeli Prime Minister Netanyahu vows to visit New York soon. Mamdani has called Netanyahu a war criminal who the mayor says should be arrested if he sets foot in the U.S.
6: Speaking Sunday on Fox News Channel, Netanyahu said he intends to attend the United Nations General Assembly gathering of world leaders in September. Mamdani said last week that while New York lacks legal authority to execute the arrest warrant from the International Criminal Court, he encouraged the federal government to do so. President Donald Trump has said Netanyahu won't be arrested. Netanyahu dismisses the ICC charges tied to the war in Gaza as bogus. Bernie Bennett reporting.
5: The U.S.-Iran war is on hold again. The two sides have refrained from additional attacks. There's a prospect of a resumption of talks aimed at reviving their ceasefire. The pause in the fighting has led to falling oil prices and rising stock futures on Wall Street. AAA's current national average for a gallon of regular gas, $4.11. That's unchanged from yesterday. In Seattle last evening,
7: we started getting a shooter, and there was like a stampede of people just running, knocking down a lot of products from the vendors, etc.
5: Gunfire near Seattle Space Needle during a popular food festival.
8: There were a total of 7 victims that suffered gunshot wounds at the scene. And we have a total of 3 fatalities out of those 7 victims.
5: Seattle Assistant Police Chief Tyrone Davis says suspects in custody. The search for a second continues. Says the gunmen were shooting at each other and there's no ongoing threat to the general public. President Trump plans to focus on the economy and his economic agenda during today's visit to a GM plant in suburban Detroit. On Wall Street, the Dow futures are up almost 600 points, the Nasdaq futures 387 points higher. More on these stories at townhall.com.
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11: News you want with people you know from the First Merchants Bank Newsroom. I'm Brian Emmons reporting. Gibson County Sheriff's deputies arrested a Petersburg man after responding to a disturbance on Outer Lake Road east of Princeton involving a white Chevy Tahoe and 2 people. Following a brief investigation, deputies took 66-year-old Larry Dunn of Petersburg into custody and transported him to the Gibson County Detention Center. Dunn was charged with criminal recklessness with a deadly weapon and resisting law enforcement. A Flat Rock, Illinois man has been arrested in a cold case murder investigation in Crawford County. Illinois State Police says 46-year-old Matthew Miller is charged with 3 counts of first-degree murder in the shooting death of 74-year-old Norman England from Freelandville, Indiana. England was shot inside a relative's home in Flat Rock on August 21st of 2014. Miller was arrested Friday and taken to the Crawford County Jail. The Knox County Fair of 2026 gets underway today and runs through Saturday at the fairgrounds in Bicknell. The fair offers a mix of agricultural showcases, 4-H competitions, and family entertainment. The Little Miss and Mr. Pageant take place at 5:30 this evening, followed by the Miss Knox County Fair Queen contest at 7. There will be a truck and tractor pull tonight beginning at 6:30. More information can be found on the Knox County Fair's Facebook page. The Indiana Department of Transportation is advising motorists of several road projects beginning next week across southwest Indiana. In Knox County, overnight milling, paving, and stripping of Hart Street in Vincennes is scheduled to begin today. Work will take place from 9 p.m. to 6 a.m. for about 1 week, with traffic stoppages of up to 20 minutes possible. In Sullivan County today, State Road 48 between U.S. 41 and Fry Street near Shelburne and Jasonville will close for about a week for a chip and seal project. Traffic will be detoured using U.S. 41, State Route 54, and State Road 59. Also beginning today, State Road 56 near Hazleton in Pike and Gibson counties will close between Dead Level Road and Cutoff Road for small structure replacement. The closure is expected to remain in place through the end of August with a detour using U.S. 41, State Road 64, and State Road 65. In Dubois County, State Road 145 near Birdseye is scheduled to close again on Wednesday, July 29th, as crews resume a culvert replacement project. This closure is expected to continue into early November with traffic detoured via I-64, State Road 37, and State Road 64. NDOT reminds motorists to slow down, use extra caution, and avoid distractions in and around work zones. Indiana Governor Mike Braun is among 23 governors who signed on to the Data Center Ratepayer Protection Pledge this past Thursday. The pledge is aimed at protecting people from bearing the brunt of utility costs for data center development. Over the past 2 years, around 5 dozen large AI data centers have been proposed in Indiana, and at least 17 counties have enacted moratoriums on those. Fire departments across the country are facing a fire truck crisis as the cost of a new fire engine has doubled since 2020, with delivery and wait times stretching up to 4.5 years. Carmel, Indiana Mayor Sue Finkman and Senator Jim Banks are calling for a federal investigation into potential anti-competitive practices in the fire truck manufacturing industry. The resolution directs the FTC to investigate potential price gouging and market manipulations by major fire truck manufacturers. Indiana State Police joined state police agencies from Kentucky, Michigan, Ohio, Pennsylvania, and West Virginia this week for the 6-State Trooper Project. The initiative will focus on the Move Over Law, which requires drivers approaching emergency recovery, highway maintenance, or utility vehicles, or disabled vehicles with flashing hazard lights to move over. One obituary, Kevin Ray Stafford, 61, of Washington, passed away on Monday, July 20th. Visitation will be held from 1 p.m. to 3 p.m. on Saturday, August 8th at the Ed Lee Mortuary. A funeral service will immediately follow at 3 p.m. Burial will take place at a later date in Sugarland Memory Gardens. This is Brian Emmons reporting from the First Merchant Bank Newsroom.
12: Good morning, everyone. Here's your latest forecast from the ABK Flooring Weather Center. The heat will continue again today and humid. As the front moves in, it could spark a few scattered showers or storms. Behind that, though, we'll kind of break the heat a little bit and bring the humidity levels down some also by the middle part of the week. But for today, we're looking at partly sunny skies. Can't rule out a couple of showers and storms moving in. It'll still be hot and humid. Highs near 90. And for tonight, again, a slight chance for a few showers and storms early, dropping to 75. For tomorrow, then, we're looking at some partly sunny skies, a high of 88. Looking ahead to Wednesday and Thursday, mostly sunny, a bit less humid, highs both days in the mid-80s. And that's your latest forecast. I'm WTWO meteorologist Jesse Walk.
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George Burge, Luke Bryan, that is Ride, Ride, Ride. What is going on? It's Scott Gaines. Thank you so much for hanging with me. Let's get John Party on the way. How about a little bit of Sam Hunt here in a second? Tyler Hubbard gets that going.

0: enough.
1: John Party, that is Boots Off. He and his wife, Summer, are currently going through a divorce. Though Summer and Ray Lynn decided they were going to jump on the interwebs and, as they said, feed the trolls. They were out together because, listen, people need friends, and that's what they do. And if you're going through a divorce, divorce is horrible. I wouldn't wish that on my worst enemy. But it's horrible to go by yourself, and Ray Lynn's going through one, Summer's going through one, so they were just out and about. They said their friendship is really inspiring other people to have that girlfriend to lean on, because once again, when you both got kids, it's not easy. It really isn't. And hopefully, listen, you can get through to the other side, and at least everybody hopefully can get along.
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14: Good morning, everyone. Here's your latest forecast from the ABK Flooring Weather Center. The heat will continue again today and humid. For today, we're looking at partly sunny skies. Can't rule out a couple of showers and storms moving in. It'll still be hot and humid. Highs near 90. Then for tonight, again, a slight chance for a few showers and storms early, dropping to 75. For tomorrow, then, we're looking at some partly sunny skies, a high of 88. Looking ahead to Wednesday and Thursday, mostly sunny, a bit less humid. Highs both days in the mid-80s. And that's your latest forecast. I'm WTWO meteorologist Jesse Walker.
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0: Tucker Wetmore, that's brand new stuff called Who Told You That. Megan Maroney said she's staying single until her Cloud Nine tour wraps up October 1st. And then she says after that, she may be on the prowl again. She says her Cloud Nine tour marks the first time she hasn't been distracted while juggling dating and touring. And you can only imagine, listen, when you're famous, she told a story one time where she had been dating a guy and she bought her first home in Nashville. She said it wasn't even really anything. It was just her first house. She bought it and she wanted to ask the guy if he, you know, wanted to come in and see it. And he said, no. She said he never came inside to see her house because he was jealous. And it's just kind of sad that, you know, and you run into people like that. And then why date somebody that has that kind of fame if you're going to be jealous of it? But she said she's going to be back on the prowl, so heads up, single boys.
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2: Good morning, everyone. Here's your latest forecast from the ABK Flooring Weather Center. The heat will continue again today and humid. For today, we're looking at partly sunny skies. Can't rule out a couple of showers and storms moving in. It'll still be hot and humid. Highs near 90. Then for tonight, again, a slight chance for a few showers and storms early, dropping to 75. For tomorrow, then, we're looking at some partly sunny skies, a high of 88. Looking ahead to Wednesday and Thursday, mostly sunny, a bit less humid. Highs both days in the mid-80s. And that's your latest forecast. I'm WTWO meteorologist Jesse Walk.
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0: That is Zach Topp at South of Sanity. He's got new music coming next month, and you can make that a double. Got two songs, and he announced it on Instagram, Good Girls and Cowgirls and The Other Side of Hurtin'. Now, those will get to you digitally August 21st. There'll also be a 7-inch vinyl single that will come out September 25th. But he debuted Good Girls and Cowgirls during the Montana Under the Big Sky Festival. Seemed like everybody kind of liked it. So I'm kind of anxious to hear what the rest of that sounds like.
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4: 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There's been some support in the cash hog market. Processors have been more aggressive in their procurement efforts as they've been moving needed numbers. Demand remains a focal point. Pork's a competitively priced protein in the retail space here at home, which is helping provide support to domestic demand. Globally, there continues to be bright spots for demand, but there are lingering concerns about long-term strength. Pork values closed firm Friday up 15 cents at 104.63. Picnics were sharply higher. Bellies were also up. Estimated hog slaughter was 393,000 head, and box beef was lower on light demand for moderate offerings.
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6: Good morning, everyone. Here's your latest forecast from the ABK Flooring Weather Center. The heat will continue again today and humid. For today, we're looking at partly sunny skies. Can't rule out a couple of showers and storms moving in. It'll still be hot and humid. Highs near 90. Then for tonight, again, a slight chance for a few showers and storms early, dropping to 75. For tomorrow, then, we're looking at some partly sunny skies, a high of 88. Looking ahead to Wednesday and Thursday, mostly sunny, a bit less humid. Highs both days in the mid-80s. And that's your latest forecast. I'm WTWO meteorologist Jesse Walker.
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0: That's Shaboozy with Cowgirl. Big week for Shaboozy. Oh my goodness. Yes. His fourth album will be released on Friday. And it's titled The Outlaw Cherry Lee and Other Western Tales. And it is quite a story type of album. And what I mean by that is, I mean, he's got actors on the album with him, special guests, several of them, including Jamie Foxx and Sam Elliott. So there's a 20 songs total on this new album. Again, it comes out on Friday. Looking forward to that. Bailey Zimmerman is next. Tim McGraw will follow.
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3: Good morning, everyone. Here's your latest forecast from the ABK Flooring Weather Center. The heat will continue again today and humid. For today, we're looking at partly sunny skies. Can't rule out a couple of showers and storms moving in. It'll still be hot and humid. Highs near 90. Then for tonight, again, a slight chance for a few showers and storms early, dropping to 75. For tomorrow, then, we're looking at some partly sunny skies, a high of 88. Looking ahead to Wednesday and Thursday, mostly sunny, a bit less humid. Highs both days in the mid-80s. And that's your latest forecast. I'm WTWO meteorologist Jesse Walker.
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1: You'll hear new country and new artist interviews.
0: And artist news. Yeah, it's kind of a big deal. You see what I did there?
1: Yeah. We've talked.

0: It's Chad Morgan with Kid Myself. What shall we celebrate today? Well, we definitely need to give a little extra love to the bagpipes. Yes, we need to appreciate them today. And it's also Cross Atlantic Communication Day today. Walk on stilts. That wouldn't be an easy task to pull off today. But it is also National Intern Day. So give a little extra positive vibes to the intern. Let them know how great they're doing, hopefully. It's also Take Your Houseplant for a Walk Day. And Love is Kind Day, also happening today. When it comes to food, National Chili Dog Day happening today, as well as Cream Brulee and adult beverages. It's all about scotch today. So enjoy. Florida Georgia Line's up next with Stay.
1: Time now to take five for your community, brought to you by German American Bank. And we have Mike Burkhart, Jason Omer with us talking about the big golf outing. And Jason, we'll start with you. It's coming up this weekend, right?
2: Hey, thanks, Dwayne. Yes, it's that time of year again. And this is our 19th year. That's hard to believe, but yep, it's this Saturday. The title sponsor again this year is First Merchants Bank, and we're blessed with great sponsors, great participants. The great news this year is we do have a few spots left, whereas the past couple years it's been full by this time.
1: Well, if you want to play, this is a premier outing. It happens 19 years, as we said, and going strong. People love this one for bragging rights. You have a lot of the same teams back, but you do see new faces every year, too.
2: Yeah, absolutely. It's just it's a fun day. Feed them breakfast, play some golf, feed them lunch. Everybody gets, some souvenirs, some prizes. So, yeah, it's just a great day.
1: Well, give us the rundown. What's the best way to get signed up and what times everything gets started?
2: You can actually register your team on our website, TravisBurkhartFoundation.com. 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
1: Well, and again, this is probably the biggest fundraiser of the year each year for the organization, isn't it?
2: It absolutely is. And it's I think it's our only event that's been continuous since the inception of our foundation.
1: What's it cost to play again?
2: A foursome is $320, so $80 per person.
1: $80 per person. Mike, let's get an update on the foundation itself. How's things going with the foundation? It's amazing how much you guys have given back since you started this thing.
3: Yeah, we're over $700,000 now. We've been extremely blessed to have sponsorships for years. We do a sponsorship drive in December that really helps kick us into the next year. And it's a great way if you're a business in. You're looking for a tax deduction at the end of the year. It's a great way for that to happen. But we've helped families, I believe, over right on 300 or 3,000 times. And I'm kind of looking at that probably in 2 years we'll be close to $1 million. So we want to make sure that whenever that happens that we celebrate that real hard. But it's just been one of those things to watch families. We had one come to us this weekend. And it's one of those families that you help, and they have a success story. And that's kind of what you're after, is help those families out in a time of need whenever they're going through one of the worst struggles in their life. So that's what we're all about.
1: And it started because you went through one yourself with Travis, and you saw the need there. You had a lot of family and friends step up, and you said, you know what, let's do something where we have a fund where people can just go to it when they need it. And that's what it's all about.
3: Yeah. And, you know, we've had discussion in our boardroom before about, well, you know, the amount of money. And we always talk about, too, is it don't matter whether it's a dollar or $1,000. The fact that somebody's watching, somebody cares, because a lot of times on the front end of these things, everybody is there on the front end and then life becomes normal again. And so it's one of those things where we want to be there for the long haul whenever you go through that. It's not just a one-time help. We've got one gentleman we've helped for over 10 years now. And so it's an every month thing. Just reapply every month.
1: Well, it is a great organization. If you don't know about the Travis Burkhart Foundation, read about them at TravisBurkhartFoundation.com. Check out the website. It's got all the information there and details on signing up for the big golf outing coming up on Saturday. You're going to be at Country Oaks, right, Jason?
2: Country Oaks Golf Club, and we will start at 8 o'clock sharp.
1: And what's for breakfast? Something good? Just a light breakfast, probably, and then a big lunch, huh?
2: Correct.
3: Yeah.
1: Because we can't really eat too much before we go out and play golf.
3: Well, we always have nips. Nips are doing lunch, and then the bank sponsors breakfast. So we do, you know, the coffee, donuts, and juice kind of thing for before the guys take off, and then have snacks all day out on the course.
1: Do you got anything for a wicked slice, though?
3: Well, no, but what we do have is we've got a 50-50 pot that we do. We do a $5 chance, and then if you hit the green, you get a ticket, and at the end of the day, you get to you're involved in the putt-off for them for that 50-50 pot.
1: Well, do you have any help with putting? My golf game has gone wayside. I don't know what to do about it. Maybe I'm playing too much. I don't know. I don't know what the secret is to it. It's the most frustrating sport because the hole is a lot bigger than the ball.
3: Yeah, I think they need to put a 5-gallon bucket out there on the hole instead of that little cup.
1: This is a fun outing, folks. I can't stress enough, if you don't have your team in yet, get your foursome together. Come out. It's this Saturday, Country Oaks and Montgomery. They're going to tee off at 8 o'clock. And, again, definitely worthwhile cause. 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You can do that anytime, or you can come out to their events like the Big Golf Scramble this Saturday. But get signed up because just a few spots left, so don't wait till the last minute. 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Guys, thank you so much.
3: Thank you, Dwayne. Thanks, Dwayne.
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8: Good morning, everyone. Here's your latest forecast from the ABK Flooring Weather Center. The heat will continue again today and humid. For today, we're looking at partly sunny skies. Can't rule out a couple of showers and storms moving in. It'll still be hot and humid. Highs near 90. And for tonight, again, a slight chance for a few showers and storms early, dropping to 75. For tomorrow, then, we're looking at some partly sunny skies, a high of 88. Looking ahead to Wednesday and Thursday, mostly sunny, a bit less humid, highs both days in the mid-80s. And that's your latest forecast. I'm WTWO meteorologist Jesse Walker.
9: 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We are country. We are The General.

0: Long live country, that is Shane Proffitt. And this happened recently, the Comic-Con in San Diego. 135,000 people were there in San Diego, and they gathered to check out the celebrity panel from Spaceballs, the new one, Spaceballs 2. I'm very excited about that. It is such a silly spoof off of Star Wars. I always love that movie. It's just so goofy. So I can't wait to see this next one. And if you're wondering, when will we get to see Spaceballs in theaters, you know, Spaceballs, the new one, that is actually what it's called. The new one, April 23rd of 2027. So less than a year away now. And also making a lot of heads turn was Johnny Depp. He made an appearance as Ebenezer Scrooge. So looking forward to that as well. So Johnny Depp, glad he's, you know, getting back out there. Dustin Lynch and Mackenzie Porter are together next with Thinking About You.
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1: Students who can read by the end of third grade are 35% more likely to graduate. 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So this school year, please encourage your child to continue reading. It's a small habit that makes a big difference.
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3: Breaking news this hour from Town Hall. I'm Rich Thomason. Seattle police say the two gunmen who opened fire last evening at a popular food festival near the Space Needle were shooting at each other. Assistant Police Chief Tyrone Davis says call of shots fired came in just after 6 p.m.
4: Officers responded and addressed one of the shooters. That person gave up and was taken into custody. There was another person that we believe that was also

Sure, Chase Matthew can sing, but did you know he can also drum if need be? Yeah, he's pretty talented there too. It is Chase Matthew along with Lauren Elena and All My Exes.

0: It's Morgan Wallen with Don't We? Let's do it. Let's take a trip down memory lane. This very day in history, July 27th. We'll start in 1940. That's when Bugs Bunny made his debut in the Warner Brothers cartoon, A Wild Hare. On this date, 1984, Prince's film Purple Rain was released. And in 2007, The Simpsons movie was released. And there you have it. This day in history. Moving forward, we'll get to move our toes along with the Zac Brown Band.
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5: Good morning, everyone. Here's your latest forecast from the ABK Flooring Weather Center. The heat will continue again today and humid. For today, we're looking at partly sunny skies. Can't rule out a couple of showers and storms moving in. It'll still be hot and humid. Highs near 90. Then for tonight, again, a slight chance for a few showers and storms early, dropping to 75. For tomorrow, then, we're looking at some partly sunny skies, a high of 88. Looking ahead to Wednesday and Thursday, mostly sunny, a bit less humid. Highs both days in the mid-80s. And that's your latest forecast. I'm WTWO meteorologist Jesse Walk.
6: If you have a beach house for the holidays and want us to join, we will. 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The General.

0: At the General, we still don't understand why we can't take our dog into a restaurant.
1: She eats the same food we do. Actually, sometimes we make her a spot at the table.

0: Get to Drinking That is Zach John King. And I want to say thank you to Frank. He reached out to me to let me know his now new favorite fair food. Okay, I'm not sure though. He didn't tell me what fair he went to, because you know, fairs are going on all over the United States, and some of them are extra special this year because, you know, America turning 250. I love it. But he enjoyed some deep fried Cap'n Crunch Oreos. He said they were absolutely genius, delicious. And if you have had something recently, please reach out to me on the socials. I'd love to hear from you. Some kind of interesting food that it doesn't always have to be fried, but quite often at fairs, for some reason, it's fried. But I do know that the Minnesota State Fair that's coming up next month, they're going to have something new. Dual Citizen Brewing Company has created a beer that tastes like ranch dressing. That sounds like it definitely would mess up your head a little bit. You know, you're thinking, am I drinking ranch dressing? No, it's beer. Wait a minute. Yeah. So anyway, let me know if you try it, because I'm probably going to pass on that. Scotty McCreary is next. We'll see you tonight.
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0: Good morning, everyone. Here's your latest forecast from the ABK Flooring Weather Center. The heat will continue again today and humid. For today, we're looking at partly sunny skies. Can't rule out a couple of showers and storms moving in. It'll still be hot and humid. Highs near 90. Then for tonight, again, a slight chance for a few showers and storms early, dropping to 75. For tomorrow, then, we're looking at some partly sunny skies, a high of 88. Looking ahead to Wednesday and Thursday, mostly sunny, a bit less humid. Highs both days in the mid-80s. And that's your latest forecast. I'm WTWO meteorologist Jesse Walker.
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0: That's Ashley Cook, who recently described her self-titled second album as a coming-of-age record disguised as a relationship album, and we will get to hear all of it when it's released August 14th.
1: Sonically, it's different. It has a lot of different flavors in it, which is fun because I didn't want a record that sounded the same from top to bottom. So there's definitely some different elements and different flavors and cool things about it that I got to experiment with. There's a new producer on this record. Dan Huff produced it, and he's a legend, an icon. He did a lot of like Keith Urban and Rascal Flatts. He played guitar on Thriller. Like, he's iconic and one of my great friends now, and he crushed this record. So it was fun to get to work with a different producer. So it just kind of inherently, innately sounds different because of that.
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4: 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Soybeans and corn are pressured by the drop in crude oil, along with improved rainfall chances for parts of the Midwest. August beans are down 38 and a quarter at 1209 and three quarters. September's 38 and a half lower at 1201 and three quarters. September corn's 12 and three quarters lower at 451 and a half. December's down 13 and a half at 474. Live and feeder cattle are lower on the resumption of live cattle imports from Mexico. August live's down 82 at 226.25. October's 222 lower, 220.27. August feeders are down 302 at 342.30. And a profit taking and spillover from cattle. August hogs are 32 lower at 102.52. October's down 155 at 86.
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6: Good morning, everyone. Here's your latest forecast from the ABK Florian Weather Center. The heat will continue again today and humid. For today, we're looking at partly sunny skies. Can't rule out a couple of showers and storms moving in. It'll still be hot and humid. Highs near 90. Then for tonight, again, a slight chance for a few showers and storms early, dropping to 75. For tomorrow, then, we're looking at some partly sunny skies, a high of 88. Looking ahead to Wednesday and Thursday, mostly sunny, a bit less humid. Highs both days in the mid-80s. And that's your latest forecast. I'm WTWO meteorologist Jesse Walk.
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2: 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From the First Merchants Bank Newsroom, I'm Brian Emmons reporting. Gibson County Sheriff's deputies arrested a Petersburg man after responding to a disturbance on Outer Lake Road east of Princeton involving a white Chevy Tahoe and two people. Following a brief investigation, deputies took 66-year-old Larry Dunn of Petersburg into custody and transported him to the Gibson County Detention Center. Dunn was charged with criminal recklessness with a deadly weapon and resisting law enforcement. A Flat Rock, Illinois man has been arrested in a cold case murder investigation in Crawford County. Illinois State Police says 46-year-old Matthew Miller is charged with three counts of first-degree murder in the shooting death of 74-year-old Norman England from Freelandville, Indiana. England was shot inside a relative's home in Flat Rock on August 21st of 2014. Miller was arrested Friday and taken to the Crawford County Jail. The Knox County Fair of 2026 gets underway today and runs through Saturday at the fairgrounds in Bicknell. The fair offers a mix of agricultural showcases, 4-H competitions, and family entertainment. The Little Miss and Mr. Pageant take place at 5:30 this evening, followed by the Miss Knox County Fair Queen Contest at 7. There will be a truck and tractor pull tonight beginning at 6:30. More information can be found on the Knox County Fair's Facebook page. The Indiana Department of Transportation is advising motorists of several road projects beginning next week across southwest Indiana. In Knox County, overnight milling, paving, and stripping of Hart Street in Vincennes is scheduled to begin today. Work will take place from 9 p.m. to 6 a.m. for about 1 week, with traffic stoppages of up to 20 minutes possible. In Sullivan County today, State Road 48 between U.S. 41 and Fry Street near Shelburne and Jasonville will close for about a week for a chip and seal project. Traffic will be detoured using U.S. 41, State Route 54, and State Road 59. Also beginning today, State Road 56 near Hazleton in Pike and Gibson counties will close between Dead Level Road and Cutoff Road for a small structure replacement. The closure is expected to remain in place through the end of August with a detour using U.S. 41, State Road 64, and State Road 65. In Dubois County, State Road 145 near Birdseye is scheduled to close again on Wednesday, July 29th, as crews resume a culvert replacement project. This closure is expected to continue into early November with traffic detoured via I-64, State Road 37, and State Road 64. NDOT reminds motorists to slow down, use extra caution, and avoid distractions in and around work zones. Indiana Governor Mike Braun is among 23 governors who signed on to the Data Center Ratepayer Protection Pledge this past Thursday. The pledge is aimed at protecting people from bearing the brunt of utility costs for data center development. Over the past 2 years, around 5 dozen large AI data centers have been proposed in Indiana, and at least 17 counties have enacted moratoriums on those. Fire departments across the country are facing a fire truck crisis as the cost of a new fire engine has doubled since 2020, with delivery and wait times stretching up to 4.5 years. Carmel, Indiana Mayor Sue Finkman and Senator Jim Banks are calling for a federal investigation into potential anti-competitive practices in the fire truck manufacturing industry. The resolution directs the FTC to investigate potential price gouging and market manipulations by major fire truck manufacturers. Indiana State Police joined state police agencies from Kentucky, Michigan, Ohio, Pennsylvania, and West Virginia this week for the Six State Trooper Project. The initiative will focus on the move over law, which requires drivers approaching emergency recovery, highway maintenance, or utility vehicles, or disabled vehicles with flashing hazard lights to move over. One obituary, Kevin Ray Stafford, 61, of Washington, passed away on Monday, July 20th. Visitation will be held from 1 p.m. to 3 p.m. on Saturday, August 8th at the Ed Lee Mortuary. A funeral service will immediately follow at 3 p.m. Burial will take place at a later date in Sugarland Memory Gardens. This is Brian Emmons reporting from the First Merchant Bank News.
3: Good afternoon, everyone. Here's your latest forecast from the ABK Flooring Weather Center. Partly sunny, could see a few scattered showers and storms, a high of 90. Tonight, maybe a shower storm, mostly early, dropping to 75. Then for tomorrow, partly sunny, 88. Wednesday and Thursday look good, mostly sunny, a bit less humid, highs in the mid-80s. And that's your latest forecast. I'm WTWO meteorologist Jesse Walker.
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3: Good afternoon, everyone. Here's your latest forecast from the ABK Flooring Weather Center. Partly sunny, could see a few scattered showers and storms, a high of 90. Tonight, maybe a shower storm, mostly early, dropping to 75. Then for tomorrow, partly sunny, 88. Wednesday and Thursday look good, mostly sunny, a bit less humid, highs in the mid-80s. And that's your latest forecast. I'm WTWO meteorologist Jesse Walker.

0: It's Megan Maroney with Medicine. It's time for your random stat of the day. And according to a recent survey, 20% of us, eat at least one frozen dinner a week. Are you guilty of that? Although you shouldn't feel bad about it. You know, there's a lot of healthier frozen dinner options these days. And, you know, it's that time of year. Summer's hard, I think, to figure out what to eat anyway. I know last night, my husband had Frosted Flakes. Yeah, he had a big old bowl of cereal for dinner because it's just like, oh, with the heat, you know, sometimes you're just like, it's summer. And let's face it, after a while, you feel like you've ate everything. So there's nothing really new and you kind of get bored sometimes. So it's hard making those decisions, adulting. But again, don't feel bad. 20% of us eat a frozen dinner a week, at least one. On the way, we'll get to Dylan Marlowe and Dylan Scott.
1: 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The oldest continuous festival in the state, the Old Settlers Days, will kick off this weekend at the Odin Park Thursday night with the big Old Settlers Parade and live entertainment on the stage. Old Settlers includes a classic car show and cruise-in, baby show, great entertainment, lots of vendors and food, inflatables for the kids, and fun for the whole family. Don't miss the oldest continuous festival in the state, Odin Old Settlers Days, Thursday, July 30th through Saturday, August 1st at the Odin Park. Grub, Grooves, and Brews is back on Main Street at the Commons Friday night, August 7th. 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Hillbilly Heydays returns to the West Boggs Park on Saturday, August 8th. 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It's back Saturday, August 8th. 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Saturday night, August 8th at the Washington High School Auditorium. It's our next show in the Washington Community Concert Series. 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
2: Good afternoon, everyone. Here's your latest forecast from the ABK Flooring Weather Center. Partly sunny, could see a few scattered showers and storms, a high of 90. Tonight, maybe a shower storm, mostly early, dropping to 75. Then for tomorrow, partly sunny, 88. Wednesday and Thursday look good, mostly sunny, a bit less humid, highs in the mid-80s. And that's your latest forecast. I'm WTWO meteorologist Jesse Walker.
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0: That's Jelly Roll with Hands Up, and one of the co-writers on that song was Hardy. But Jelly Roll, it's all about his life and his relationship with putting his hands up. It's an expression whose, well, the meaning has changed over the years.
1: Man, this song is really just three snapshots of my life. The first time I threw my hands up was at a concert as a kid, realizing music was bigger than anything I'd ever felt before. The second time was with a cop telling me to put them up because I was out there making some terrible decisions. Then the third time was in a church, finally surrendering and giving God some things I couldn't carry anymore. Same two words, hands up, but they meant something completely different in every season of my life.
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11: Soybeans, corn, cattle, and hogs are lower. I'm John Perkins with a Brownfield Market Update. 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August beans are 39.5 lower at 1208.5. September's down 40.5 at 1199.75. September corn's down 13.5 at 450.75. December's 14.5 lower at 473. Live and feeder cattle are falling sharply with the resumption of live cattle imports from Mexico in the next month or so. August live's down 207 at 225. October's 365 lower at 218.85. August feeders are down 487 at 340.45. And hogs are keeping an eye on demand. Pork's up at midday. August lean is steady at 102.85, but October is down 152 at 87.50.
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14: Good afternoon, everyone. Here's your latest forecast from the ABK Flooring Weather Center. Partly sunny, could see a few scattered showers and storms, a high of 90. Tonight, maybe a shower storm, mostly early, dropping to 75. Then for tomorrow, partly sunny, 88. Wednesday and Thursday look good, mostly sunny, a bit less humid, highs in the mid-80s. And that's your latest forecast. I'm WTWO meteorologist Jesse Walker.
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1: Hand in a pinch, man. 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
1: It's Cody Johnson with Horse Back. And to make it to 100, I mean, wow, right? This lady up in Toronto, Marie Rosa, oh, she's outdone that. She is the country's oldest citizen. She's 110 years old. So, of course, they asked her, what is your secret to a long life? And this is her answer. Okay, I love it. And I quote, not wasting a thing, like you scrape the butter off the paper. You don't just wrap it and throw it away. So that was what she said. That was her answer. So it's pretty much don't waste anything, right? If you've got an opportunity, take it, you know, and do everything you possibly can. Don't waste it. Don't throw it away. So maybe that's something to give a thought about today. Wow, 110. I haven't seen her. I need to look her up. I need to do a little search, but that's awesome. 110, as long as you've got it together. Yeah, I would love it. I want to live forever. Kenny Chesney is next with Carry On.
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1: Good afternoon, everyone. Here's your latest forecast from the ABK Flooring Weather Center. Partly sunny, could see a few scattered showers and storms, a high of 90. Tonight, maybe a shower storm, mostly early, dropping to 75. Then for tomorrow, partly sunny, 88. Wednesday and Thursday look good, mostly sunny, a bit less humid, highs in the mid-80s. And that's your latest forecast. I'm WTWO meteorologist Jesse Walker.
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0: Phone, keys, wallet. That is Lainey Wilson along with John Mayer. Happy birthday. If today is your special day, you share it with Bobby Gentry, who's now 84. Peggy Fleming is 78. Maya Rudolph is 54. Ex-ball player Alex Rodriguez is 51 today. And Jonathan Rhys Meyers, he's 49. Heidi Gardner, 43. Cheyenne Kimball, who is now 36, formerly of Gloriana. And Winnie Harlow, the model, is now 32. Happy birthday, everybody. Make it a good one. Billy Currington is up next.
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6: It'll be a pretty high year of insect pressure in soybeans this year just because we're having so much late planted soybeans.
5: Stewart says farmers are looking for efficient one-pass products to control multiple pests, and Elevist can maximize return on investment.
6: It does hit the caterpillars like soybean podworms, green clover worms, soybean loopers. 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
10: Good afternoon, everyone. Here's your latest forecast from the ABK Flooring Weather Center. Partly sunny, could see a few scattered showers and storms, a high of 90. Tonight, maybe a shower storm, mostly early, dropping to 75. Then for tomorrow, partly sunny, 88. Wednesday and Thursday look good, mostly sunny, but less humid, highs in the mid-80s. And that's your latest forecast. I'm WTWO meteorologist Jesse Walker.
11: At The General, we admit we don't know every country song. We just know the best country songs.

0: Stella Lefty with Boston. I hope you had a wonderful weekend. I know I sure did. It was so nice. I was able to just do a lot of relaxing, and it started out on Saturday morning. I got some workout in, got some Pilates in, and then I was able to get myself together fast enough and join my girlfriend, some of my sorority sisters, for another sorority sister's birthday. It was at her parents' house, and because she's recently divorced, and so it's her parents' house, just hanging out in the pool. Just nothing but us girls. And it was so fun and relaxing. So it was really nice. And then after that, my neighbor, he just graduated from high school. So my husband and I went to that and just, you know, real chill. And then yesterday did a whole bunch of nothing. Well, it seems like I did nothing, but I tried cleaning out my basement. Yeah. Held on to papers for years from my college days. I finally got rid of them. You know, it takes a while to let it go because sometimes I think I don't really feel like I graduated and I still need those papers to turn in. I don't know. But I would love to hear your weekend. Hit me up on the socials. Let me know what happened. Good, the bad, and the in-between. Brett Eldridge is next with Don'tcha.
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0: I'm Brent Barnett on Brownfield. The USDA has announced plans to resume live cattle imports from Mexico. Beginning August 24th, the department says it will open the Douglas, Arizona port to cattle trade. Stephen Diebel is president of the Texas and Southwest Cattle Raisers Association.
1: The Douglas, Arizona port is right at 350 miles from the latest case. You know, that phase-in approach in that area, I think it's an opportunity where we can continue to safeguard our resources.
0: An economist says there's still no clear signs of widespread expansion in the cattle herd. Josh Maples with Mississippi State University Extension says heifers held back for beef cow replacement were up 3% in the cattle inventory report.
2: Yes, it's an increase. It's the first increase since 2015, which is important. But 3.8 million head is still the second lowest heifer retention number that we've got going back the last 50 years.
0: A market analyst says today's ag policy isn't built for the future of the industry. Brownfield's Kellen Havakin reports from the Agricultural and Applied Economics Association annual meeting.
3: Brad Lubin with the University of Nebraska-Lincoln says while there have been necessary updates to the farm safety net, it doesn't address larger issues.
4: Future directions for the ag economy and drivers on the policy front, it's the things that aren't in the farm bill that are maybe the most significant questions ahead.
3: He tells Brownfield lawmakers continue to kick the can down the road on issues that could help improve the financial outlook. Lubin says biofuels is an example.
4: But it relies so much on a policy framework that it is always a bit uncertain. The trade policy framework is very uncertain and unpredictable almost day to day.
3: From Kansas City, Missouri, I'm Kellen Havakin for Brownfield.
0: More news online at brownfieldagnews.com. I'm Brent Barnett.
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9: Good afternoon, everyone. Here's your latest forecast from the ABK Flooring Weather Center. Partly sunny, could see a few scattered showers and storms, a high of 90. Tonight, maybe a shower storm, mostly early, dropping to 75. Then for tomorrow, partly sunny, 88. Wednesday and Thursday look good, mostly sunny, a bit less humid, highs in the mid-80s. And that's your latest forecast. I'm WTWO meteorologist Jesse Walker.
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1: Good afternoon, everyone. Here's your latest forecast from the ABK Flooring Weather Center. Partly sunny, could see a few scattered showers and storms, a high of 90. Tonight, maybe a shower storm, mostly early, dropping to 75. Then for tomorrow, partly sunny, 88. Wednesday and Thursday look good, mostly sunny, a bit less humid, highs in the mid-80s. And that's your latest forecast. I'm WTWO meteorologist Jesse Walker.
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0: Chevy Silverado, that's Bailey Zimmerman. If you're a big fan of Marvel Comics, then this is pretty exciting. Ryan Gosling is going to be joining the Marvel Cinematic Universe. The Project Hail Mary star will play Ghost Rider in a new Marvel Studios film set to hit theaters in 2028. So we're going to have to wait a little while, but that's happening. So very excited that he gets to be a part of that. And it's going to be directed by Sean Levy, who previously directed Marvel Studios' Deadpool and Wolverine. And everybody's excited about it. So yeah, that means you get to go to all those Comic-Cons afterwards. That's what I'd be so excited about if I were an actor or actress, you know, being able to be a part of these films that people get so excited about. And the Comic-Con thing, I mean, it is really neat. So when people get dressed up and they just know everything, they probably know more about the characters than the actors. So yeah, that'd be pretty cool. So congratulations to Ryan. He gets to be Ken and now in Marvel. Jordan Davis is next with I Ain't Sayin'.
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1: Good afternoon, everyone. Here's your latest forecast from the ABK Flooring Weather Center. Partly sunny, could see a few scattered showers and storms, a high of 90. Tonight, maybe a shower storm, mostly early, dropping to 75. Then for tomorrow, partly sunny, 88. Wednesday and Thursday look good, mostly sunny, a bit less humid, highs in the mid-80s. And that's your latest forecast. I'm WTWO meteorologist Jesse Walker.
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wind in the hair, windows down, country music on the radio, and singing in the car. That's an Indiana summer. That is The General.

0: John Party with boots off. I'm Sherry Farmer, and yesterday I got a phone call from my brother. He loves to decorate. And, well, he went to Cracker Barrel. And, you know, they've got all their Halloween stuff out. And he is so upset. He called me. He's like, hey, I'll pay you. Can you try to hit as many Cracker Barrels as you possibly can? Because he wants this witch's hat lamp light thing. So I was like, what? Yeah, he's offering to pay me. He's like, come on, sis, you can drive. We can road trip together. We want to go to all these Cracker Barrels for this lamp. He has two daughters, and I guess maybe he's wanting to make it really fancy this year for them. And this lamp, it looks like a Tiffany lamp, but it's not, but it's shaped like a witch's hat. So be on the lookout. If you see one, let me know. I'll let my brother get in touch with you. But still, I couldn't believe that he was telling me that so much of the Halloween stuff is already sold out. I think there was some stuff he wanted to, I think it's At Home, that store. I haven't gone there very much. Home Goods is the one I usually go to, but still lots of great stuff out there for Halloween decorating, but you got to get it quick because it sounds like they just run out of it and sell out and you get no more. So let me know if you've already started thinking about Halloween, or maybe if you've already started putting Halloween out. Chris Young and Kane Brown are next with Famous Friends.
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8: Good afternoon, everyone. Here's your latest forecast from the ABK Flooring Weather Center. Partly sunny, could see a few scattered showers and storms, a high of 90. Tonight, maybe a shower storm, mostly early, dropping to 75. Then for tomorrow, partly sunny, 88. Wednesday and Thursday look good, mostly sunny, but less humid, highs in the mid-80s. And that's your latest forecast. I'm WTWO meteorologist Jesse Walker.
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0: Water at a Wedding. That is Graylin James. Now, this situation happened in the UK. So I want to make sure I let you know that first. But a dad, he took a teacher to court. Yeah, he sued this teacher after she asked her his child to cut back on the Doritos and look for a healthier snack. Okay, the dad lawyered up. He filed suit against the school council, and he claimed damages of over $13,000 for discrimination and injury of feelings, and another $8,000 for breach of duty and human rights. Now, the son, he's 12 years old, he's autistic, and, you know, again, the teacher said, you know, talking about healthier snack alternatives, dad felt that that crossed the line. So a judge, well, ended up tossing that out, and the dad ended up paying the legal fees. So there's that situation. So yeah, just Doritos. Can you believe Doritos cost so much? Such drama. Luke Bryan is up next with Country and She Knows It.
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0: 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Your summer soundtrack.
1: I knew I'd see her around. 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

0: Love the title of his album. 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Ain't Doing This for My Health. That is Zach Top and South of Sanity. Hope you're doing well as we make our way through the workday. 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Taylor Swift on the way. 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
7: Good afternoon, everyone. Here's your latest forecast from the ABK Flooring Weather Center. Partly sunny, could see a few scattered showers and storms, a high of 90. Tonight, maybe a shower storm, mostly early, dropping to 75. Then for tomorrow, partly sunny, 88. Wednesday and Thursday look good, mostly sunny, a bit less humid, highs in the mid-80s. And that's your latest forecast. I'm WTWO meteorologist Jesse Walker.
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0: 4 years ago, he signed a publishing deal, and since then, 50 of his songs have been recorded by other people. That is an impressive track record. Jacob Hackworth enjoying a moment in the sun of his own. That's what took you so long. Cody Johnson on the way.
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8: Good afternoon, everyone. Here's your latest forecast from the ABK Flooring Weather Center. Partly sunny, could see a few scattered showers and storms, a high of 90. Tonight, maybe a shower storm, mostly early, dropping to 75. Then for tomorrow, partly sunny, 88. Wednesday and Thursday look good, mostly sunny, a bit less humid, highs in the mid-80s. And that's your latest forecast. I'm WTWO meteorologist Jesse Walker.
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0: After making a splash for that duet with Jason Aldean called Friends Like That, he is flying solo. The training wheels are off for that fella, John Morgan, and his kid, Myself. Stay here for Dan and Shay in just a couple, and we'll hear from Luke Combs with his latest one.
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15: Good afternoon, everyone. Here's your latest forecast from the ABK Flooring Weather Center. Partly sunny, could see a few scattered showers and storms, a high of 90. Tonight, maybe a shower storm, mostly early, dropping to 75. Then for tomorrow, partly sunny, 88. Wednesday and Thursday look good, mostly sunny, a bit less humid, highs in the mid-80s. And that's your latest forecast. I'm WTWO meteorologist Jesse Walker.
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3: Good afternoon, everyone. Here's your latest forecast from the ABK Flooring Weather Center. Partly sunny, could see a few scattered showers and storms, a high of 90. Tonight, maybe a shower storm, mostly early, dropping to 75. Then for tomorrow, partly sunny, 88. Wednesday and Thursday look good, mostly sunny, a bit less humid, highs in the mid-80s. And that's your latest forecast. I'm WTWO meteorologist Jesse Walker.
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0: He is going to be playing a post-game concert after a Nebraska football game this fall, taking to the stage on Memorial Stadium's turf, Cole Swindell and Girl Dad. Chris Young, just a couple minutes from now, plus Lauren Elena with Chase Matthew.
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0: Latest one from Kenny Chesney, fresh off his appearance at the Sphere in Vegas, all done with his residency there, and his Carry On. Stay here for the pride and joy of Parmalee, North Carolina, USA. Well, I say the town name and kind of gives away what the band is, doesn't it? We'll hear from them straight ahead.
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5: Good afternoon, this is Marissa Wagler of Fort Knox Investment Management at 2015 State Street in Washington, Indiana with the closing market report. The Dow Jones Industrial Average was up 263 to 52,210, the NASDAQ down 44 to 24,932, and the S&P 500 up 1 to 74,13. In overseas markets, Hong Kong's Hang Seng Index was up 244 to 25,207. Japan's Nikkei 225 was up 320 to 64,931. And Europe's Euronext 100 was down 16 to 19,05. In currency, the euro was slightly lower at $1.14. In interest rates, the 10-year treasury note was down 4 basis points to 4.64. While metals, August gold was up 1360 to 4084.40 an ounce, while September silver was down 9 cents to 5882 an ounce. In commodity contracts, September crude oil was down 7.58 to 81.73 a barrel, and September wholesale gasoline was down 10 cents to 3.16 a gallon. 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
4: Here is your weather forecast from ABK Flooring Weather Center. Showers and thunderstorms likely, mainly before midnight tonight, mostly cloudy. Then gradually becoming mostly clear with a low around 76. Mostly sunny for your Tuesday with an afternoon high 86. Tomorrow night, partly cloudy, low 61. For Wednesday, sunny with a high near 84. And more sun in the forecast for Thursday with high near 86.
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0: Think As You Drunk. Latest one there from Riley Green as we play the best country and nothing but Dan and Shay just a couple minutes from now. And a song that we know and love from a guy who's on tour right now, Darius Rucker. One that was originally hit for Old Crow Medicine Show in minutes.
1: 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The oldest continuous festival in the state, the Old Settlers Days, will kick off this weekend at the Odin Park Thursday night with the big Old Settlers Parade and live entertainment on the stage. Old Settlers includes a classic car show and cruise-in, baby show, great entertainment, lots of vendors and food, inflatables for the kids, and fun for the whole family. 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Hillbilly Hay Days returns to the West Boggs Park on Saturday, August 8th. 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It's back Saturday, August 8th. 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Saturday night, August 8th at the Washington High School Auditorium. It's our next show in the Washington Community Concert Series. 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
2: Here is your weather forecast from ABK Flooring Weather Center. Showers and thunderstorms likely, mainly before midnight tonight, mostly cloudy, then gradually becoming mostly clear with a low around 76. Mostly sunny for your Tuesday with an afternoon high 86. Tomorrow night, partly cloudy, low 61. For Wednesday, sunny with a high near 84, and more sun in the forecast for Thursday with high near 86.
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0: I must confess, I pegged Shaboozy wrong. Whenever I first heard a bar song, I thought, okay, unique, innovative, kind of a novelty. I don't think he's going to have staying power. Well, look who was wrong. That is hit number three for Shaboozy right there at his Cowgirl. Direct from L.A., Stella Lefty is on the way.
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2: News this hour from Town Hall. I'm Keith Peters in Washington. A new report may explain why leftist relatives are cutting ties with conservatives, even with their parents. Correspondent Ron Taylor reports.
3: A Wall Street Journal investigation says self-care advice is replacing reconciliation efforts, and critics argue the trend is spreading faster than the evidence, especially online. Here's what's at stake. About 25% of Americans say they're estranged from a close relative. And surveys suggest a third of estranged parents blame their adult child's therapist. While cutting contact may bring short-term relief, research links it to higher rates of chronic depression, an outcome experts

0: scale invasion. A tornado has swept through Wisconsin, damaging homes, downing trees, and knocking out power to thousands of people. The National Weather Service confirmed a tornado in Winnebago County, about 90 miles northwest of Milwaukee. On Wall Street, the Dow up by 262 points, the NASDAQ dropped 43, the S&P up by 1. More at Town Hall.
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3: Here is your weather forecast from the ABK Flooring Weather Center. Showers and thunderstorms likely, mainly before midnight tonight, mostly cloudy, then gradually becoming mostly clear with a low around 76. Mostly sunny for your Tuesday with an afternoon high 86. Tomorrow night, partly cloudy, low 61. For Wednesday, sunny with a high near 84, and more sun in the forecast for Thursday with high near 86.
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0: Hands Up, courtesy of Jelly Roll. Fresh off an appearance at the iconic Milwaukee Summerfest, the biggest outdoor music festival in North America. And, of course, doing those shows with Post Malone, I should say, all this summer. Luke Bryan, just a couple minutes from now.
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11: Here is your weather forecast from ABK Flooring Weather Center. Showers and thunderstorms likely, mainly before midnight tonight, mostly cloudy, then gradually becoming mostly clear with a low around 76. Mostly sunny for your Tuesday with an afternoon high 86. Tomorrow night, partly cloudy, low 61. For Wednesday, sunny with a high near 84, and more sun in the forecast for Thursday with a high near 86.
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0: She is on the road as part of Rock the Country at a traveling music festival spearheaded by Kid Rock, Ashley Cook, and Baby Blues. Keep it here for even more The Best Country. That includes Luke Combs doing a song that was originally hit for Tracy Chapman in the minutes to come.
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3: Here is your weather forecast from ABK Flooring Weather Center. Showers and thunderstorms likely, mainly before midnight tonight, mostly cloudy. Then gradually becoming mostly clear with a low around 76. Mostly sunny for your Tuesday with an afternoon high 86. Tomorrow night, partly cloudy, low 61. For Wednesday, sunny with a high near 84. And more sun in the forecast for Thursday with a high near 86.
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2: 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The

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1: Hey, very delightful. Good evening to you, and welcome out to Great American Ballpark in downtown Cincinnati. It's good to be home. The Reds finally back in town after the All-Star break and a lengthy road trip, but it was a successful road trip. The Reds going 6-3 and winning all three series on the road. Tonight, they return home with right-hander Chase Burns on the mound, looking for his 13th win of the year. He's 12-1 with a 2.42 ERA, and the Reds hosting the struggling Cleveland Guardians. They've lost five straight. They turned to right-hander Slade Ciccone. He's 4-7 with a 4.60 ERA. First pitch comes your way shortly, but right now, here's Yid with tonight's pregame show. Yid?
2: Thank you, Tommy. Just ahead on the show tonight.
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2: Emilio Pagan explains how he handles the ups and downs of being a closer. This is the Cincinnati Reds pregame show on the Reds Radio Network.

0: Cleveland Guardians, and this is the Cincinnati Reds pregame show. I'm Dave Armbruster. Emilio Pagan became the Reds closer last season and wound up with 32 saves. He has spent time on the IL this season, but still has 10 saves in 22 appearances. Tommy Thrall had a chance to talk with Pagan about the mentality you need to be the guy in the ninth inning.
1: You've had a chance to close now for 2 years. What have you gained from that experience as the guy, as opposed to just being a guy that can go out there and close games?
2: Wow, that's a really good question. I would just say just more of a comfort in the situation. Not that I wasn't confident or comfortable before, but you know, I kind of knowing what to expect each day when I come to the yard, kind of knowing what my routine is, just getting more and more comfortable with everything that comes along with it.
1: It's always important to be a guy that has a short memory as a reliever, period, in this game, period. And then that's probably even tenfold more as a closer. How do you develop that skill to just shake things off when you have a bad day and not read too much into it and still keep that self-belief?
2: Yeah, I think the biggest thing is just being very honest with yourself about how well you executed on a given day. Because there's going to be times where you go out and, you know, get the job done and you're shaking hands afterwards and you didn't pitch all that great. But, you know, hitting is hard. You know, our coaches put the defense kind of right where hitters hit it now, more so than any other time in baseball history. So there's going to be times where, you know, they just hit it right at guys. And there's going to be other times where you pitch really well and, you know, you induce some soft contact. And because we shift it to where they normally hit it when they hit it normal, you know, balls squeak through holes or land, you know, in the outfield kind of in a spot where it's no man's land. And so I try to just be honest with myself, and you know, if I executed the pitches at a high clip, then I'm happy with how I threw the ball, and just try and take that as my goal, not necessarily what the result of the game is, because obviously on the pitching side, the more we can execute, the game is designed for us to be more successful than the hitter, and so that's the way I try to approach it, and that in itself can lead to being more of the, you know, having a short memory.
1: It reminds me of something you told me. I think our first conversation, your first spring training was, look, you like pitching. It's easier than hitting. And yeah, that was one of the things that drew you to pitching. How often do you have to kind of remind yourself, maybe when an inning is starting to unravel, or maybe you don't necessarily feel good about your stuff on that day, do you still kind of harken back to that, like, hey, I've still got it better than that guy in the box?
2: Yeah, I think the biggest thing is, like, everybody knows, you know, it's not just us as players, but it's fans, it's front office people, media, everybody knows that the game is designed for pitchers to be more successful. And so when we're not getting results, it's kind of like a, well, you know, why not? Like, what are you doing wrong? And sometimes the answer is nothing. But the game finds a way of evening itself out over time. And so, you know, we've kind of seen that with a few guys this year on our own team where they're throwing the ball great. You look at their stuff is better than ever. And for whatever reason, you know, they have a bad outing or two in a row. And you know, your gut reaction is to want to go fix something. And sometimes there's nothing to fix. And so, you know, for knowing that, you know, the game is designed for us to be more successful, I think the biggest thing we can do is just continue to focus on, are we executing? And if we're executing, then, you know, that's really all we can be asked to do.
0: We are getting you ready for the Reds and Guardians, and this is the Reds Radio Network.
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4: It's the Reds and Guardians tonight from Great American Ballpark, and this is the Cincinnati Reds pregame show. I'm Dave Armbruster. This is the beginning of what will be a 10-game homestand for the Reds. Cleveland is in town for three. The Pirates are in over the weekend for four games, and after an off day on Monday, the Athletics come to Great American Ballpark for three games. Time for the voice of the fan. Here's Nick Kirby.
5: What an impressive 9-game road trip from the Reds to start the second half, winning series in Denver, Seattle, and St. Louis. It was one of the more difficult road trips that you'll ever see in terms of travel. Being on the road for 9 games is tough enough, but the Reds were in 3 different time zones, and in fact, today will be the 4th different time zone the Reds have played in the last 9 days. The really cool thing about the road trip was there wasn't anything flashy about going 6-3. Other than Sal Stewart's clutch home run in the finale in Seattle, the Reds really just had business-like wins. And when they lost, boy, did they make them count. They had losses of 8-0, 7-0, and 10-3. The Reds are now .500 on the road for the season at 27-27, but they have some work to do at home. The Reds are just 22-28 entering play tonight. Hopefully they can turn that around during this 9-game homestand. My name is Nick Kirby, and I co-host the daily Chatterbox Reds podcast. Go Reds.
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3: Cincinnati Reds pregame show rolls on now as we get you ready for the Reds and Guardians. I'm Dave Armbruster. At the end of June, this Guardians team was 34-27 and had a one-game lead over the White Sox in the American League Central Division. Since then, they have gone 20-26 and are entering play tonight, trailing Chicago by 2.5 games. Cleveland's offense has been a problem. They have scored just 420 runs this season. Only the Blue Jays have scored less. The Reds welcome Ivan Johnson back to the club tonight. Johnson was recalled from AAA Louisville earlier today when Spencer Steer was placed on the 10-day injured list with a right wrist sprain. Johnson, of course, made his major league debut back on June 30th. He is still looking for his first big league hit. And this welcome back report is brought to you by Elk and Elk, serious lawyers for serious injuries, and an official sponsor of the Cincinnati Reds. Call 1-800-ELK-OHIO. Don't go away. Tommy sits down with Reds manager Terry Francona next. This is the Reds Radio Network.
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1: My name is Grayson, and I want to share my experience as a 4-H member. 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
4: Welcome back to the Reds pregame show. Time for a daily chat with Reds manager Terry Francona-Tito. Let's start with the news of the day. Spencer Steer obviously having to go on the injured list. Besides the fact that you hate to lose him, he's a little bit more than just the numbers. What does the loss of him do for this team?
5: You know, you're right. Some players, you're right, you need numbers to win games, but some guys are better than the numbers. And when I refer to that, I mean, like, he's played left, center, right, first, second, I think he's been third, and he's one of the best teammates you'll ever find. And so he's a big part of what we do. Bigger, his numbers are good, but it's bigger than the numbers.
4: Can he still kind of be a guy that can be a good teammate even though he's on the injured list now? Is he going to be able to stay around the team for a while?
5: Oh yeah, he doesn't have a part of his body that's not a good teammate. But he's not playing. That's what we're going to miss. But no, I have no. He'll be a leader somehow, some way, because that's just in his DNA.
4: Does the flexibility of him being able to play all over the field make it a little challenging to kind of fill his void while he's out?
5: Yeah, it does. Even yesterday, you know, he exits the game, and I'm looking at my lineup card, and we're getting into extra innings, and we were like, we could only do, like, we were going to run for Suarez one inning, and then low. And me and Freddie are looking at each other. We're like, we can't do everything we want to, so we got to pick our spots here. We got really fortunate the way it worked out.
4: We continue our pregame conversation with Reds manager Terry Francona in a moment on the Reds Radio Network.
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4: Welcome back to our pregame chat. Reds manager Terry Francona. Tito, it looked like maybe Andrew Abbott might not even get through the fourth. It looked like he might not even be able to get an out in the fourth inning. He not only gets through that, he gives you a couple more innings after that, too. How about him being able to gut that out, and what does that do for your bullpen, and how does that set you up a little bit better for this series?
5: Well, you're right, because we don't have day off for a while, so it's really important keeping your bullpen healthy so they can be productive. He got that double play to finish the inning, and that really seemed to kind of buoy him. And I'm going to tell you something. I'll never complain when it's hot, but it was smoking yesterday. I mean, I haven't been that hot in a long time.
4: Some other good things out of that game. There's so much you can point to. It's a good extra inning win, obviously. But then you have, you were talking before the game with some reporters about Key Brian Hayes. Then he ends up going deep. Now, I'm not going to sit here and claim that he's going to be a power hitter, but is that at least evidence that maybe the adjustments he's made might start to take a little bit?
5: Pulling the ball in the air. We haven't seen a lot of that. And it doesn't mean he has to sell out for it, but he got in a good hitter's count, and he whacked one, and he hit the line drive a couple of days before. Those are all good signs, yes.
4: And when you're talking about good signs, we've talked about Nathaniel Lowe quite a bit. The 10th inning at bat, I thought, was one of his best at bats of the year. I mean, we've seen him be able to pull the ball and drive the ball out of the ballpark. But the ability to just kind of know the situation, dump one out there, what does it take a hitter to be able to do that? It looks so easy, and I know it's not.
5: It's not, especially when, he hasn't played against, I think he has 18 at bats against left-handers. And so it's harder than normal. We used to play every day, and he was always better against righties, but you're still getting your at-bats. When you don't see him, it's really hard. But you're right, he stayed on it. He got down the count in a hurry and then stayed on it enough to flip one out on left, and that ends up being a huge hit, or we might still be playing.
4: The elephant in the room that's probably hanging out with you just about every fifth day when Chase Burns takes the mound is the innings. The velocity was down a little bit last time, still through a gym. When you look at him, how important is it for him to be able to get as deep into the season as possible while not necessarily relying on his best fastball all year?
5: That's the, I don't know if it's dilemma, that's the challenge we've talked about at length and will continue to. What I don't want him to do is try to go out and just light up the radar gun so we stay off his back. We want him to pitch. You pitch with what you have. And the other day he did it really, really well. We are going to keep an eye on him, and I don't know what that exactly entails, but we have an obligation for this kid's career. But like I said, there's still some gray area there.
4: That's Reds manager Terry Francona. The Reds kick off a three-game series against the Guardians coming up shortly. It has more of the pregame show next on the Reds Radio Network.
0: 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Nominations will be taken July 1st through the 31st. We are looking for someone who has impacted the community on a large scale or served a large group of the population. 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You cannot nominate yourself or a family member, and letters should be no more than one page in length. 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We will

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6: The Reds are back home to kick off a three-game series against the Cleveland Guardians tonight here at Great American Ballpark, but this game is not going to start on time because of rain that is moving into the Cincinnati area, with more on that, and eventually the play-by-play. Here's Tommy Throw.
7: All right, thanks a lot, Yid. Yeah, it is, it's gotten really cloudy. It has definitely gotten dark quickly here at Great American Ballpark. The tarp is on the field. It is starting to sprinkle, but that is not what's going to hold us up. It's the heavy stuff that is on the way and rapidly moving into the area. The good news is it looks like that it might move through relatively quickly. The question is, will the cell on the backside catch us? If it doesn't, we might be all right. If it does, we might be waiting this one out for a while. Of course, it's an American League matchup. This is Cleveland's one and only time into town, so it's the last time these two teams are even meeting this year. So we'll have to wait and see, but it is moving in. It is moving in quickly, but it does look like it is breaking up as it gets closer, which is also a little encouraging. But right now we are in a delay. 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The rain's starting to pick up a

0: little bit now. We begin with Stephen Vogt's visiting Guardians. The Guardians come in still a game over 500 at 54-53. They still occupy a wild card spot, a game ahead of Minnesota right now over the American League, but they have lost five straight and 7 of 10 since the break. Leading things off, the left fielder, Stephen Kwan. Batting second, the designated hitter, Jose Ramirez. Chase DeLauder plays right field and hits third. Batting fourth, the second baseman, Travis Bazana. Brian Rocchio is at shortstop, hitting fifth. Batting sixth, the first baseman, Kyle Manzardo. Gabriel Arias will play third base and hit seventh. Batting eighth, the catcher, Patrick Bailey. Petey Halpin's the center fielder, hitting ninth, and on the mound for the Guardians, right-hander Slade Ciccone. Once again, it's Kwan, Ramirez, DeLauder, Lozano, Rocchio, Manzardo, Arias, Bailey, and Halpin with Ciccone pitching. Now for Terry Francona's Reds, 49-55, fresh off that good road trip where they went 6-3 and won all three. Leading things off, the shortstop, Ellie De La Cruz. Hitting second, the first baseman, Sal Stewart. J.J. Bladé plays right field. He bats third. Hitting fourth, the third baseman, Eugenio Suarez. Nathaniel Lowe will DH and hit fifth. Batting sixth, the catcher, Tyler Stevenson. Dane Myers is in center field, hitting seventh. Batting eighth, the second baseman, Edwin Arroyo, and T.J. Friedl's in left field, hitting ninth. Chase Burns starts on the mound for the Reds. Once more, it's De La Cruz, Stewart, Bladé, Suarez, Lowe, Stevenson, Myers, Arroyo, and Friedl with Burns pitching. Here's your umpires tonight. At home plate, the crew chief, Alfonso Marquez. Mike Estabrooks at first, Lance Barrett's at second, and Malachi Moore around at third. The Reds and Guardians starting in a rain delay here at Great American Ballpark. 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Cowboy and I will preview the pitching matchup when we come back. 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Reds rain delay on the Reds Radio Network.
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0: Welcome back out to Welcome back out to Great American Ballpark in an Ark encounter. Reds rain delay. The rain starting to pick up a little bit, but the heavy stuff is knocking on the door. With the Cowboy, Jeff Brantley, I'm Tommy Thrall. Great to be with you tonight. Boy, it feels good to be back home, Cowboy. And once this game gets started, you kind of like this pitching matchup from the Reds' perspective, especially the way Chase Burns has been throwing.
1: Yeah, I think any time that Burns takes the mound, you've got to be excited about it if you're in a Reds uniform. The way he's pitched this year, it's pretty much been win day when Chase Burns has been on the mound. I think he's thrown the ball awfully well each and every time, even though it was only five innings his last time out. I like your chances when he takes the hill.
0: Let's talk about the five innings his last time out, because I think that's something that we're probably going to have to get used to seeing from Chase Burns moving forward, unless he can become incredibly pitch efficient. And you'd like to see that, but I don't look at Chase Burns, and even the conversations I've had with him certainly indicate this is not a guy that just wants to be a five-inning pitcher by any means.
1: No, I don't think that he does, Tommy. I think he wants to be the best pitcher in baseball, and at times he has been. He has thrown the ball well enough to be considered in that conversation. The issue for Chase Burns, I think, as we move into August and September, is how many times can he take the mound? How many innings are the Reds willing to allow him to throw? I think if you ask Chase Burns, he would tell you, I'm totally fine, let me pitch and don't bother me. That's his mentality. That's the reason that you can feel relatively comfortable to sign him to a 7-year, $105 million contract, because he's got some serious responsibility about him and a team first perspective. I think the thing that the Reds have to be concerned about is how is he going about all of this? Does he look comfortable? Does he look like the Chase Burns that we saw in June? Or is there fatigue setting in? All of those factors kind of come with your decision on whether to allow him to continue to pitch or whether you shut him down. At this point, he looks great when he takes them out, especially the first three or four innings. He is dropping the hammer. The key to that is, can he learn as we move forward how to maximize his pitch efficiency early in the ball game? Instead of maybe looking to strike out nine batters in the first three innings, how about let's get nine outs on nine pitches? And if that becomes his mentality, you may not have to worry so much about shutting him down. You may not have to worry so much about innings as you move forward.
0: Well, let's talk about Slade Ciccone. What should the Reds expect to see from this right-hander this year? You look at his numbers, ERA right around 4.5. He's been far from outstanding, but he's been serviceable for this Cleveland team.
1: Yeah, I think he throws strikes. I think he wavers from start to start as to whether he's going to use a lot of the fastballs at the bottom and the top of the strike zone, or if he's going to show you that combination of curveball slider. I think it just depends on kind of how his arm feels on that given day and how he's able to execute the breaking ball within the strike zone. If he's throwing his breaking ball for strikes early, you're going to see more of him. If he's not, you're going to see more fastball.
0: It's been a rough month of July for Slade Ciccone, coming off a tough outing against the Twins where he gave up 7, didn't make it out of the fifth. We'll see how he fares tonight once we get this game underway. Unfortunately, we're not going to start on time. You know that by now. We should have started about 10 minutes ago, but the rain continues to fall, lightly albeit, but the heavy stuff right on our doorstep, and hopefully it is a brief shower. There's still plenty of rain out there. The hope is that it breaks up behind this heavy stuff and we'll be able to get this game in relatively soon. But to keep you entertained in the meantime, we've got a Jim Day podcast all queued up, ready to go on the other side of the break. This is an Ark Encounter Reds Rain Delay. 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